0: take part in FIFA competitions while this proposal remained on the table. That would be the next World Cup, the Women's World Cup in Brazil next year, any age group tournaments as well. So they've taken a hard stance against it, a hard stance against these plans of Gianni Infantino, who of course is up for re-election as FIFA president next March.
1: Our UK correspondent Gavin Gray said UEFA also didn't like the way the proposal had been kept under wraps.
2: And their subsequent statement, just released now in the last few hours, is calling it irresponsible and indefensible that such a proposal of such significance for football was conceived in secret. And that secrecy is what has annoyed so many. It's something as well which those representing the game in Asia and the Far East have also said.
1: Spain says it will deploy the military to reinforce police in its North African enclave of Ceuta. The move comes after migrants broke through fences into the city from Morocco. Others swam. Jadid Dakaria was one of them.
3: We're happy to be here. It's been a very tough experience to go from the ocean. It was very tough. The police officers tried to stop us, but our will and our determination, we could came here.
1: British Prime Minister Andy Burnham has moved to clarify his stance on North Sea oil. He made the comments after US President Donald Trump told reporters that the new UK PM was planning to press ahead with more drilling. Trump had been critical of the previous UK Prime Minister Keir Starmer's North Sea policy that had called for existing development to go ahead, but no new exploration licences.
4: I indicated in the phone call that we had a week last Monday that I would take a pragmatic approach when it comes to the North Sea, and that is my intention as we go forward from here. There is a resource there. When people are struggling, you can't ignore that, and hence me indicating that to the President.
1: News 40HK.
5: Firing practice will be carried out at the Sanwai Tailing Range and Qingshan Firing Range today from 8 a.m. to 9 p.m. During daytime practice, red flags will be hung at proper places around the firing ranges. During night practice, red lights will be hung along the boundary of the ranges. For safety reasons, members of the public are warned to refrain from entering the firing areas within the period of firing.

Welcome back to the second hour of First Notes with me, Joanne Tam, on this Friday morning. Now let's have a look at the weather, which is mainly cloudy with occasional showers and squally thunderstorms. And the showers will be heavier in some areas. In fact, the thunderstorm warning is in place. And it's 27 degrees Celsius at the moment, with humidity at 87%. We begin this hour with excerpts from a set of songs and dances by Federico Mompou. The set comprises 15 pieces written separately between 1918 and 1972. All were written for the piano except for number 13, which was for guitar, and number 15, which was written for the organ. Each piece consists of an introductory slow canzo, or the song, followed by a more animated danza in a related key, but not necessarily in the same time signature. They're mostly based on existing Catalan folk tunes, although some are original works. And out of the three that I've chosen, numbers 2, 4, and 6, the first two are based on Catalan songs in both parts, whereas number 6 is an original composition dedicated to Arthur Rubinstein. In this, Mompou uses rhythms influenced by Cuban, Argentinian, and Brazilian cultures. And these will now be played for you by Alicia de la Rocha.

啱啱有蒙波嘅歌曲与舞曲入面嘅三首乐曲系由德拉罗查为你演奏噶。We've heard three pieces from a set of songs and dances by Federico Mompou, played for you there by Alicia Della Rocha. Now we move across Europe to Italy, to Paganini's Sonata per la Grand Viola. The grand in the title probably refers to the special large five-string viola that the original composition is written for, which is to be played with orchestra. Later on, Paganini created a reduction version of this grand piece for viola and guitar, and we will be enjoying all three movements of the sonata, introduction larghetto, recitativo cantabile, and then andante sostenuto, and the final theme and variations. Unlike the duetto amoroso we heard earlier, in this sonata, the guitar shifts dynamically from providing simple harmonic accompaniment to sharing melodic and virtuosic weight with the upper string instrument. They will be played for you again by guitarist Simon Winberg with violinist Scott St. John, who will be on the viola this time.

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Now moving north from Italy, we travel back to Austria with Mozart, but bringing the Italian sunshine with us.Mozart's Symphony No. 27 in G Major, Kirchhoff 199, is sunny, youthful music by the 17-year-old Mozart, and was written on the composer's journey home to Salzburg from his second Italian journey in April 1773. The symphony is in three movements, without a minuet trio, so it was following an older symphonic format which grew out of the Italian overture.The first movement, Allegro, begins with four vibrant G major chords, and then comes a joyful, dancey first theme played by the violins and flutes, which is propelled forward by a rhythmic lower string section. After this, we will move directly to the presto final movement, which is based on a four-note fragment, G, C, F sharp, G, from the first movement's opening theme, and set as a brisk,frolicking waltz in 3/8 time. Playing for you the first and third movements from Mozart's Symphony No. 27 will be the Vienna Philharmonic Orchestra under the baton of James Levine.

莫扎特的 G 大调第27交响曲，刚刚由利云指挥维也纳埃乐为你演出过。We've just heard Mozart's Symphony No. 27, performed for you by the Vienna Philharmonic Orchestra under the baton of James Levine. We stay a little while in Austria with the first of Strauss's four last songs. The set is so named by the composer's friend Ernst Roth,who was the chief editor of Pussy and Hawks, and not by Strauss himself. All of the songs except the first one, Spring, deal with death, and all were written

written shortly before Strauss himself died. They are suffused with a sense of calm, acceptance, and completeness. But this morning, we won't dwell on death just yet, so I'll be bringing you the first song, Spring. The settings of the songs are for a solo soprano voice and features soaring melodies against a full orchestra. Also, they all have prominent horn parts. This combination references Strauss's own life. His wife, Pauline de Anna, was a famous soprano, and his father, Franz Strauss, was a professional horn player. So here is Spring from Strauss's four last songs, sung for you by Jesse Norman, who is accompanied by the Gewandhaus Orchestra, conducted by Kurt Mazur.

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Finally, we move slightly north again to Poland, ending this hour of first notes with a Chopin Mazurka. This will be from Opus 56, number 1 in B major.

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And it's almost time for 9 o'clock news at this point. We'll see you after the news for the final hour of First Notes with me, Joanne Tam.

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0: RTH Clothing News at 9 with Robert Kemp. Langham Place is strengthening its anti-rodent measures after the Food and Environmental Hygiene Department yesterday inspected the shopping mall following rodent sightings. Carlos Escueta reports.
1: In a statement, the Food and Environmental Hygiene Department said it sent staff to Langham Place in Mong Kok after hearing about rodent sightings. It said during inspections of common areas and food premises, it found signs of rodent activity and holes in false ceilings. It also said a licensed food premises was found to have an improperly covered rubbish bin in its food room. The department described this as unsatisfactory. It said the shopping center had called in pest control.
0: Firefighters are battling a blaze that broke out in a warehouse in Luk Mei Chun in Mai Po. It started just before 3:30 this morning and was upgraded to a 3-alarm fire before 5 o'clock. Authorities are urging anyone affected by the smoke to close their doors and windows and stay calm. Motorcyclist has died after being run over by a car in Tai Po yesterday evening. Police said the 39-year-old had been riding along Toro Highway when he lost control and came off his bike near Ha Wun Yu. He was then hit by the car driven by a 54-year-old man. Police said the incident happened at about 7:40 p.m. The motorcyclist was certified dead just over an hour later at Alice Ho Yuling Nether Seoul Hospital. Financial Secretary Paul Chan says the Greater Bay Area's strong supply chains are a major advantage for the Northern Metropolis. Speaking on the RTHK TV programme on Broadcast Drive, he said AI companies in particular could benefit from being close to the tech centre Shenzhen.
2: Hong Kong has its own strengths, while other GBA cities have larger application scenarios and complete industrial chains. For example, some embodied intelligence companies told us that if they set up in the northern metropolis, they can find any components they need within an hour's reach from Shenzhen. The advantage lies in Hong Kong and Shenzhen joining forces to develop the Greater Bay Area. In the future, it will not just be the San Francisco Bay Area or the New York Bay Area.
0: The member associations of European football's governing body UEFA have unanimously voted to boycott the World Cup and other FIFA competitions. The move is a response to FIFA's plan to sell stakes to investors in a subsidiary that will run the global governing body's tournaments. Nick Said is a sports correspondent with Reuters.
3: So UEFA have come out very strongly against this proposal, all 55 members voting that they would not take part in FIFA competitions while this proposal remained on the table. That would be the next World Cup, the Women's World Cup in Brazil next year, any age group tournaments as well. So they've taken a hard stance against it, a hard stance against these plans of Gianni Infantino.

0: deploy the military to reinforce police in its North African enclave of Ceuta. The move came after migrants broke through fences into the city from Morocco. Others swam. Jadid Zakaria was among them.
1: Very happy to be here. It's been a very tough experience to go from the ocean. It was very tough. The police officers tried to stop us, but our will and our determination, we could came here.
0: The latest results from tech giant Apple have beaten market expectations. They were powered by robust iPhone demand, a strong rebound in China, and double-digit growth in every region where it operates. Sales rose 16% to $109 billion in the April to June quarter. Profit rose 27% to just under $30 billion. Now the weather, mainly cloudy with occasional showers and squally thunderstorms. Showers will be heavier in some areas. The maximum temperature will be around 29 degrees during the day. Moderate east to southeasterly winds. The outlook, showers will be heavy at times with thunderstorms from tomorrow until Monday. Still a few showers on Tuesday. Temperature's going to be 26 degrees, humidity 85%. The news from RTHK.
2: We all long for a stable life. National security is the foundation of prosperity and stability. We should uphold and strengthen the executive-led system, follow a holistic approach to development and security, and implement patriots administering Hong Kong for a better life. The security of Hong Kong and our homes hinges on the security of our motherland. Safeguarding national security is our responsibility. Let's participate.
3: The chief executive is leading the government to draft the first Hong Kong's five-year plan, which is closely related to you and me. In the next 5 years, Hong Kong should further improve its competitiveness, consolidate and enhance its strengths, seize opportunities from national development, and strive for faster economic growth and better livelihoods. The chief executive has instructed the Constitutional and Mainland Affairs Bureau to hold a public consultation. We welcome your views. Let's shape the blueprint for the next 5 years together.

Welcome back to this final hour of First Notes with me, Joanne Tam. Let's continue with a little bit more of mainstream piano solo music following that Chopin Mazurka we heard earlier. Two pieces from the second book of Bach's Well-Tempered Clavier, number 23 in B major and number 14 in F sharp minor. Despite the presumption of equal temperament, research has continued into various unequal systems contemporary with Bach's career, and debate continues as to whether Bach might have meant a range of similar temperaments, or perhaps slightly altered in practice from piece to piece. But as a non-scholar, Bach's Well-Tempered Clavier often just brings an inner peace for me, and I hope it does so to you too.

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Now comes a paradox.Another kind of piece, in a movement titled Threen, or Lament, but played by a normally bright and powerful instrument, the trumpet. This is the second movement in Alfred Dussenclaw's incantation Threen and Dance for trumpet and orchestra. In Threen, a series of unresolved harmonies move in parallel motion, contributing to a misty and subdued atmosphere.And it has a jazz ballad kind of meditative mood. After this, we will also hear the final movement, Dance, which is, by contrast, jumping off the printed page with percussion, offbeats, and a spirited rhythmic dialogue between the trumpet and the orchestra. So here are two movements from the modern French composer Dussenclaw's Incantation, Threen, and Dance for trumpet and orchestra.

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Another contrast coming up here as we move to the lower register of the double bass. First is Melody by Ukrainian composer Miroslav Skorik, who is such an important composer that he has practically been elevated to hero status in his home country.His melody in A minor comes from his score to the High Pass. Censored by the Soviet regime, this Ukrainian film shows the Ukrainian national movement in poor light. But over the decades, it has become kind of a spiritual anthem to Ukraine. In response to that conflict, which unfortunately continues to this day, I would like to bring you another track from the album by bassist Dominik Wagner and pianist Laumas Greed. This will be John Rutter's The Lord Bless You and Keep You, as a blessing to all living under the threat of war.

啱啱系由低音大提琴家雅格纳同钢琴家斯海德为你演奏两首歌曲。首先系乌克兰作曲家斯科里克嘅 A 小调旋律，之后有约翰拉特嘅《愿耶和华赐福给你，保护你》。We've heard two pieces played for you by double bassist Dominic Wagner and pianist Lauma Skrida. First was Melody in A minor by Ukrainian composer Miroslav Skorik. And then we heard John Rutter's The Lord Bless You and Keep You. Some

more active music to end today's first note. Two movements from Schumann's Sonata No. 2 for Violin and Piano, Opus 121 in D minor, which is often less performed than the first, although Schumann himself considered it better. The second sonata is considerably longer, texturally denser, and more symphonic in scope, making it physically and emotionally demanding. Today I'll be bringing you the second movement, very lively, and fourth movement, animated.

啱啱听过舒曼嘅 D 小调第二小提琴与钢琴奏鸣曲入面嘅第二同第四乐章，系由小提琴家克莱曼同钢琴家阿加利殊为你演出。We've heard two movements from Schumann's Sonata No. 2 for Violin and Piano, performed for you by Gidon Kremer and Martha Argerich. Here I would like to highlight a few concert broadcasts for you these 2 days. At 3 p.m. today, tune in to Radio 4 to enjoy the last episode in the series International Rostrum of Composers 2026, presented by the International Music Council. And then looking slightly ahead to 8 p.m. on Concert on 4, we bring you a concert by the Swedish Radio Symphony Orchestra led by Daniel Harding, which will be featuring saxophone soloist Valentin Michaud, performing for you Jesper Nordin's Silhouettes and Shadows. Also on the programme would be Wagner's Prelude and Good Friday music from Parsifal and Debussy's Suite from Pelléas et Mélisande. For tomorrow night, on the 1st of August, on Concert on 4 at

8 p.m., we bring you a new series featuring the Academy Cello Festival 2026, presented by the Hong Kong Academy for Performing Arts, where you can enjoy a great variety of music transcribed for cello ensembles. So do remember to tune in and enjoy these broadcasts. And that has brought us to the end of First Notes today. Thank you for joining me, Joanne Tam, on this Friday morning. See you next time.

0: RTHK, the news at 10 with Robert Kemp. Langham Place is ramping up pest control after the Food and Environmental Hygiene Department yesterday inspected the shopping mall after rodent sightings. Carlos Escueta reports.
1: In a statement, the Food and Environmental Hygiene Department said it sent staff to Langham Place in Mong Kok after hearing about rodent sightings. It said during inspections of common areas and food premises, it found signs of rodent activity and holes in false ceilings. It also said a licensed food premises was found to have an improperly covered rubbish bin in its food room. The department described this as unsatisfactory. It said the shopping center had called in pest control.
0: Motorcyclist has died after being run over by a car in Tai Po yesterday evening. Police said the 39-year-old had been riding along Tolo Highway when he lost control and came off his bike near Ha Wun Yu. He was then hit by the car driven by a 54-year-old man. Police said the incident happened at about 7:40 p.m. The motorcyclist was certified dead just over an hour later at Alice Ho Muling Nethersole Hospital. Firefighters say a fire that broke out in a warehouse in Mai Po is now under control. The blaze in Luk Me Chun started at around 3:30 this morning. It was upgraded to a three-alarm fire before 5 a.m. No casualties have been reported. Financial Secretary Paul Chan says the Greater Bay Area's strong supply chains are a major advantage for the Northern Metropolis. Speaking on the RTHK TV programme on Broadcast Drive, he said AI companies in particular could benefit from being so close to the tech centre Shenzhen.
2: Hong Kong has its own strengths, while other GBA cities have larger application scenarios and complete industrial chains. For example, some embodied intelligence companies told us that if they set up in the northern metropolis, they can find any components they need within an hour's reach from Shenzhen. The advantage lies in Hong Kong and Shenzhen joining forces to develop the Greater Bay Area. In the future, it will not just be the San Francisco Bay Area or the New York Bay Area.
0: The member associations of European football's governing body, UEFA, have unanimously voted to boycott the World Cup and other FIFA competitions. The move is a response to FIFA's plan to sell stakes to investors in a subsidiary that will run the global governing body's tournaments. Nick Said is a sports correspondent with Reuters.
3: So UEFA have come out very strongly against this proposal, all 55 members voting that they would not take part in FIFA competitions while this proposal remained on the table. That would be the next World Cup, the Women's World Cup in Brazil next year, any age group tournaments as well. So they've taken a hard stance against it, a hard stance against these plans of Gianni Infantino, who of course is up for re-election as FIFA president next March.
0: Our UK correspondent Gavin Gray said UEFA also didn't like the way the proposal had been kept under wraps.
4: And their subsequent statement, just released now in the last few hours, is calling it irresponsible and indefensible that such a proposal of such significance for football was conceived in secret. And that secrecy is what has annoyed so many. It's something as well which those representing the game in Asia and the Far East have also said.
0: The North and Central American football governing body, CONCACAF, also rejected FIFA's proposal.

0: The latest results from tech giant Apple have beaten market expectations. They were powered by robust iPhone demand, sharp rebound in China, and double-digit growth in every region where it operates. Sales rose 16% to $109 billion in the April to June quarter. Profit rose 27% to just under $30 billion. Now, the weather mainly cloudy with occasional showers and squally thunderstorms. Showers will be heavier in some areas. Moderate east to southeasterly winds. The outlook, showers will be heavy at times with thunderstorms from tomorrow to Monday. Still a few showers on Tuesday. Temperature at the observatory is currently 27 degrees and the relative humidity stands at 87%. The thunderstorm warning is in force. The news from RTHK.
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1: Hello and welcome to Nonstop Classics on Radio 4. This hour is going to begin with a work by the Baroque Venetian composer Tommaso Albinoni. Albinoni's instrumental music was very popular, particularly with amateurs throughout Europe. Most of it was published in Venice, Amsterdam, and London, and consisted largely of concertos and sonatas. We're going to be listening to Albinoni's Trumpet Concerto San Marco, played by the Württemberg Chamber Orchestra, conducted by Jörg Färber. The trumpeter is Maurice Andre.

That was Albinoni's Trumpet Concerto San Marco, played by the Württemberg Chamber Orchestra, conducted by Jörg Färber. The trumpeter was Maurice André. Up next, we have a work by Benjamin Britten that was written as a request from Julian Bream, the guitarist. It was composed in 1963 when Britten was 50. It's called Nocturnal, and it was first performed by Bream in 1964. It's based on the song number 20, Come Heavy Sleep, from the first book of songs or airs by John Dowland, published in 1597. The Nocturnal After Dowland, Opus 70 by Benjamin Britten, is played here by Josef Holicek.

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1: That was Benjamin Britten's Nocturnal After Dowland, Opus 70, played by Josef Holicek. The Birds by Rizvigi is going to complete this hour of non-stop classics played by the Academy of St. Martin in the Fields, conducted by Sir Neville Mariner. The Birds is a 1927 work for small orchestra based on pieces by Pasquini, Rameau, and other composers of the 17th and 18th centuries.

0: RTHK, the news at 11 with Robert Kemp. Langham Place is ramping up pest control after the Food and Environmental Hygiene Department yesterday inspected the shopping mall after reports of rodents. Carlos Escueda reports.
1: In a statement, the Food and Environmental Hygiene Department said it sent staff to Langham Place in Mong Kok after hearing about rodent sightings. It said during inspections of common areas and food premises, it found signs of rodent activity and holes in false ceilings. It also said a licensed food premises was found to have an improperly covered rubbish bin in its food room. The department described this as unsatisfactory. It said the shopping center had called in pest control.
0: Motorcyclist has died after being run over by a car in Tai Po yesterday evening. Police said the 39-year-old had been riding along Tolo Highway when he lost control and came off his bike near Ha Wun Yu. He was then hit by the car driven by a 54-year-old man. Police said the incident happened at about 7:40 p.m. Firefighters say a blaze that broke out in a warehouse in Mai Po is now under control. The fire in Luk Mei Chun started at around 3:30 this morning. It was upgraded to a number 3 alarm before 5 a.m. No casualties have been reported. Financial Secretary Paul Chan says the Greater Bay Area's strong supply chains are a major advantage for the northern metropolis. Speaking on the RTHK TV programme on Broadcast Drive, he said AI companies in particular could benefit from being so close to the tech centre Shenzhen.
2: Hong Kong has its own strengths, while other GBA cities have larger application scenarios and complete industrial chains. For example, some embodied intelligence companies told us that if they set up in the northern metropolis, they can find any components they need within an hour's reach from Shenzhen. The advantage lies in Hong Kong and Shenzhen joining forces to develop the Greater Bay Area. In the future, it will not just be the San Francisco Bay Area or the New York Bay Area.
0: Former Security Minister Lai Tung Kwok says the future one-stop border clearance at Huanggang Port will be unfamiliar to some travellers, and officials will be looking at how to smooth out any problems. The opening date of the redeveloped border crossing, which has a co-location arrangement with Hong Kong, is yet to be announced. Lai was speaking on RTHK.
3: They have to test whether or not, after travellers get off the vehicles and head for immigration checks, the whole procedure, the signs and routes are as smooth as the design and what has to be adjusted. Secondly, when travellers pass through immigration, as the arrangement is slightly different, many travellers will find it hard to adjust. Some might habitually take out a Hong Kong identity card when they reach the gate, but this time they need to take out a home return permit. Therefore, there could be delays. So they need to have sufficient staff there to step in immediately when travellers have a problem.
0: The member associations of European football's governing body UEFA have unanimously voted to boycott the World Cup and other FIFA competitions. The move is a response to FIFA's plan to sell stakes to investors in a subsidiary that will run the global governing body's tournaments. Nick Said is a sports correspondent with Reuters.
4: So UEFA have come out very strongly against this proposal, all 55 members voting that they would not take part in FIFA competitions while this proposal remained on the table. That would be the next World Cup, the Women's World Cup in Brazil next year, any age group tournaments as well. So they've taken a hard stance against it, a hard stance against these plans of Gianni Infantino, who of course is up for re-election as FIFA president next March.
0: Spain says it will deploy the military to reinforce police in its North African enclave of Ceuta. The move came after migrants broke through fences into the city from Morocco. Others swam. Jadid Zakaria was among them.
5: Very happy to be here. It's been a very tough experience to go from the ocean. It was very tough. The police officers tried.

0: Relative humidity stands at 95%. That's the news from RTHK.
1: The current term government strives to grow the economy, improve livelihood, pursue new opportunities, and promote the mega event economy. Visitor arrivals have increased. While improving housing, transport, and more, and tackling long-standing issues, the government enacted Basic Law Article 23 legislation, seizing the opportunities presented by the nation. The chief executive has led delegations to ASEAN, the Middle East, and Central Asia to open up markets. We attract enterprises and investments, reinforced Hong Kong's position as an international hub for high-caliber talents, and promoted Study in Hong Kong brand. This year, the first payload expert from Hong Kong joined the Shenzhou 23 spaceflight mission. Hong Kong remains highly ranked internationally. Opened last year, the Hatau Cooperation Zone has boosted INT development. We are expediting Northern Metropolis development and are formulating the first 5-year plan to build a better future together.

Hello, and welcome to another hour of Nonstop Classics on Radio 4. This one is going to begin with a piece by Mascagni from his opera L'Amico Fritz, the Cherry Duet from Act 2. And it's going to be performed by the soprano Angela Gheorghiu, along with the tenor Roberto Alagna, accompanied by the orchestra of the Royal Opera House Covent Garden, conducted by Richard Armstrong. Mascagni's L'Amico Fritz comes second in popularity among his 15 operas. This lyric comedy, set in the Alsace, tells of the farmer Fritz, a confirmed bachelor, liked and admired by all his neighbors, one of whom, the shy young Suzel, has fallen in love with. Early one morning, Fritz comes down the steps of his farmhouse to find Suzel waiting for him with some flowers and another offering. She climbs the ladder and starts throwing down to him the newly ripened cherries. As they join in the work, each sings of the rich promise of the warm spring morning.

That was the Cherry Duet from Act 2 of Mascagni's L'Amico Fritz, performed by the soprano Angela Gheorghiu, along with the tenor Roberto Alagna, accompanied by the orchestra of the Royal Opera House, Covent Garden, conducted by Richard Armstrong. Up next, we're going to be listening to C.P.E. Bach's Flute Sonata No. 1 in D, played on the flute by Andras Dorian and harpsichord by Uge Dreyfus. It's actually classified as a work for clavier and not flute because of the independence of the harpsichord.

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1: That was C.P.E. Bach's Sonata No. 1 in D, played on the flute by Andras Adorian and harpsichord by Ugo Dreyfus. To complete this hour of the program, we're going to be hearing from the pianist Marta Argerich. She has a special affinity for Prokofiev, the pianist composer of searing melodies, explosive rhythms, and exuberant unpredictability, which has resulted in her developing a staunch loyalty to particular pieces by Prokofiev, of which the Piano Concerto No. 3 in C, Opus 26, is one. And here she is accompanied by the Berlin Philharmonic, conducted by Claudio Abbado.

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1: We've been listening to Prokofiev's Piano Concerto No. 3 in C, Opus 26, played by the Berlin Philharmonic, conducted by Claudio Abbado. The soloist was Marta Argerich.
2: When society has a major change, it will inspire a lot of cultural creation. Music is not a exception.今年是红军长征胜利90周年，所以我陈永华会介绍这个主题的交响乐给大家欣赏的。记得逢星期日上午10点收听香港电台第四台的长征交响曲红军长征胜利90周年特辑。

0: RTHK, the news at 12 with Robert Camp. Langham Place is ramping up pest control after the Food and Environmental Hygiene Department yesterday inspected the shopping mall after a report of rodents. Carlos Escuete reports.
1: In a statement, the Food and Environmental Hygiene Department said it sent staff to Langham Place in Mong Kok after hearing about rodent sightings. It said during inspections of common areas and food premises, it found signs of rodent activity and holes in false ceilings. It also said a licensed food premises was found to have an improperly covered rubbish bin in its food room. The department described this as unsatisfactory. It said the shopping center had called in pest control.
0: Motorcyclist has died after being run over by a car in Tai Po yesterday evening. Police said the 39-year-old had been riding along Tolo Highway when he lost control and came off his bike near Ha Wun Yu. He was then hit by the car driven by a 54-year-old man. Police said the incident happened at about 7:40 p.m. The motorcyclist was certified dead just over an hour later. Firefighters say a blaze that broke out in a warehouse in Mai Po is now under control. The fire in Luk Mei Chun started at around 3:30 this morning. It was upgraded to a number 3 alarm before 5 a.m. No casualties have been reported. Financial Secretary Paul Chan says the Greater Bay Area's strong supply chains are a major advantage for the northern metropolis. Speaking on the RTHK TV program on Broadcast Drive, he said AI companies in particular could benefit from being so close to the tech centre Shenzhen.
2: Hong Kong has its own strengths, while other GBA cities have larger application scenarios and complete industrial chains. For example, some embodied intelligence companies told us that if they set up in the northern metropolis, they can find any components they need within an hour's reach from Shenzhen. The advantage lies in Hong Kong and Shenzhen joining forces to develop the Greater Bay Area. In the future, it will not just be the San Francisco Bay Area or the New York Bay Area.
0: The Palestinian group Hamas says it has agreed to a deal to end the war with Israel. It includes provisions about its weapons and the gradual withdrawal of Israeli forces from the Gaza Strip. Nasvi Karim reports.
3: The group's disarmament has been one of the sticking points in the advancement of a ceasefire deal that has been in place in Gaza since October. U.S. President Donald Trump announced late on Thursday an agreement for what he called the complete disarmament of Hamas. He said it was a critical step towards a new Palestinian government in Gaza. Hamas officials told AFP a committee established by Trump's Board of Peace to govern Gaza would oversee the process of storing the movement's weapons. Hamas said it expected mediators and the Board of Peace to ensure Israel complied with the deal's terms, which include Israel's withdrawal from Gaza.
0: There was no immediate statement from Israel. The member associations of European football's governing body, UEFA, have unanimously voted to boycott the World Cup and other FIFA competitions. The move is a response to FIFA's plan to sell stakes to investors in a subsidiary that will run the global governing body's tournaments. Nick Said is a sports correspondent with Reuters.
4: So UEFA have come out very strongly against this proposal, all 55 members voting that they would not take part in FIFA competitions while this proposal remained on the table. That would be the next World Cup, the Women's World Cup in Brazil next year, any age group tournaments as well. So they've taken a hard stance against it, a hard stance against these plans of Gianni Infantino, who of course is up for re-election as FIFA president next March.
0: Spain says it will deploy the military to reinforce police in its North African enclave of Ceuta. The move came after migrants broke through fences into the city from Morocco. Others swam. Jadid Zakaria was among them.
5: Very happy to be here. It's been a very tough experience to go from the ocean. It was very tough. The police officers tried to stop us, but our will and our determination, we could came here.
0: And now the weather, cloudy to overcast with showers and scory thunderstorms. Showers will be heavy at times at first. Moderate east to southeasterly winds. The outlook, showers will be heavy at times with thunderstorms from tomorrow to Monday. Still a few showers on Tuesday. Temperature at the observatory is currently 24 degrees and the relative humidity stands at 95%. Please be advised that the red rainstorm warning signal is in force and that the thunderstorm warning will remain effective until

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and welcome to another hour of Nonstop Classics on Radio 4. This one is going to begin with the New York Philharmonic, conducted by Leonard Bernstein, playing some Sibelius. Bernstein was the first conductor of international reputation to record 7 Sibelius symphonies. He did this at a time when the composer had long been written off in some circles as an irrelevant dinosaur. He helped inaugurate and lived to see the great Sibelius revival of the 1980s, which established the great Finn once again as one of the century's most distinctive masters. And this is his tone poem Finlandia, Opus 26, played by the New York Philharmonic, conducted by Leonard Bernstein.

That was Finlandia by Sibelius, played by the New York Philharmonic, conducted by Leonard Bernstein. And we'll be hearing from that orchestra and conductor later on in this hour. But

First, one of J.S. Bach's many preludes and fugues. This one is from the Well-Tempered Clavier, Book 2, 24 Preludes and Fugues. This is number 21 in B-flat, BWV 890, played by Yanou Yondo.

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1: From J.S. Bach's Well-Tempered Clavier Book 2, that was the Prelude and Fugue No. 21 in B-flat BWV 890, played by Yenu

Yondo. To complete this hour of the program, this is the New York Philharmonic, conducted by Leonard Bernstein, with one of Haydn's six Paris symphonies. This is the Symphony No. 86 in D.

0: 恩斯坦带领纽约管弦乐团为我们演绎过海顿的 D 大调第86交响曲。
1: We've been listening to Haydn's Symphony No. 86 in D, played by the New York Philharmonic, conducted by Leonard Bernstein.

0: events, Mega Hong Kong.
1: It's going to be a busy, busy calendar as we gear up for a whole string of exciting special events that will be led by different organisations right across the city, involving sports, culture, music and entertainment, business activities, all showing off the best that Hong Kong has to offer.
0: Mega events, Mega Hong Kong.

RTHK, the news at 1 with Robert Kemp. The headlines: official data shows mainland manufacturing activity slowing, although there is growth in high tech. Langham Place ramps up pest control after a food and environmental hygiene department inspection. And the Palestinian group Hamas says it has agreed to a deal to end the war in Gaza with Israel. Closely watched gauges of mainland manufacturing and services and construction showed activity slowing this

0: month. Despite the mild contraction, there was better news for high-tech manufacturing, where there was growth. Wendy Wong reports.
1: The Purchasing Managers Index for the manufacturing sector came in at 49.2 for July, down 1.1% from June, the first time it fell below the 50-point threshold that separates expansion and contraction in 4 months. Official data from the National Bureau of Statistics also showed the Purchasing Managers Index for non-manufacturing sector, which measures activity in sectors like services and construction, came in at 49, down from 50.2 in June. Despite the contractions, the PMI for high-tech manufacturing came in at 53.3 in July, and the reading for equipment manufacturing stood at 51.4. Among the service industries, the readings for postal services, telecoms, broadcasting and satellite transmission, as well as culture, sports and entertainment, remained in a high prosperity range of about 55.
0: Langham Place is ramping up pest control after the Food and Environmental Hygiene Department yesterday inspected the shopping mall after rodent reports. Carlos Escueta has more.
2: In a statement, the Food and Environmental Hygiene Department said it sent staff to Langham Place in Mong Kok after hearing about rodent sightings. It said during inspections of common areas and food premises, it found signs of rodent activity and holes in false ceilings. It also said a licensed food premises was found to have an improperly covered rubbish bin in its food room. The department described this as unsatisfactory. It said the shopping center had called in pest control.
0: Firefighters say a blaze that broke out in a warehouse in Mai Po has now largely been put out. In the fire in Luk Mai Chun started at around 3:30 this morning. It was upgraded to a number 3 alarm fire before 5 a.m. Motorcyclist has died after being run over by a car in Tai Po yesterday evening. Police said the 39-year-old had been riding along Tolo Highway when he lost control and came off his bike near Ha Wun Yu. He was then hit by the car driven by a 54-year-old man. Police said the incident happened at about 7:40 p.m. Financial Secretary Paul Chan says the Greater Bay Area's strong supply chains are a major advantage for the Northern Metropolis. Speaking on the RTHK TV programme on Broadcast Drive, he said AI companies in particular could benefit from being so close to the tech centre Shenzhen.
3: Hong Kong has its own strengths, while other GBA cities have larger application scenarios and complete industrial chains. For example, some embodied intelligence companies told us that if they set up in the northern metropolis, they can find any components they need within an hour's reach from Shenzhen. The advantage lies in Hong Kong and Shenzhen joining forces to develop the Greater Bay Area. In the future, it will not just be the San Francisco Bay Area or the New York Bay Area.
0: Former Security Minister Lai Tung Kwok says the future one-stop border clearance at Huanggang Port will be unfamiliar to some travellers, and officials will be looking at how to smooth out any problems. The opening date of the redeveloped border crossing, which has a co-location arrangement with Hong Kong, is yet to be announced. Lai was speaking on RTHK.
4: They have to test whether the whole procedure, signage and routes are as smooth as designed and identify what has to be adjusted after travellers get off the vehicles and head for clearance checks. Secondly, when travellers pass through the checkpoint, as the arrangement is slightly different, many travellers will find it hard to adjust. Some might habitually take out a Hong Kong identity card when they reach the gate, but this time they need to take out a home return permit. Therefore, there could be delays. So they need to have sufficient staff there to step in immediately when travellers have a problem.
0: International news, and the Palestinian group Hamas says it has agreed to a deal to end the war with Israel. It includes provisions about its weapons and the gradual withdrawal of Israeli forces from the Gaza Strip. Nazvi Karim reports.
5: The group's disarmament has been one of the sticking points in the advancement of a ceasefire deal that has been in place in Gaza since October. U.S. President Donald Trump announced late on Thursday an agreement for what he called the complete disarmament of Hamas. He said it was a critical step towards a new Palestinian government in Gaza. Hamas officials told AFP a committee established by Trump's Board of Peace to govern Gaza would oversee the process of storing the movement's weapons. Hamas said it expected mediators and the Board of Peace to ensure Israel complied with the deal's terms, which include Israel's withdrawal from Gaza.
0: There was no immediate statement from Israel. Japan's chief cabinet secretary, Mihoru Kihara, says the death toll from Tuesday's earthquake in Kumamoto Prefecture has risen to 35. Speaking at a press conference, he also gave an

0: confirmation as to whether anyone is still trapped inside the facility.
1: The member associations of European football's governing body UEFA have unanimously voted to boycott the World Cup and other FIFA competitions. The move is a response to FIFA's plan to sell stakes to investors in a subsidiary that will run the global governing body's tournaments. Nick said is a sports correspondent with Reuters.
2: So UEFA have come out very strongly against this proposal, all 55 members voting that they would not take part in FIFA competitions while this proposal remained on the table. That would be the next World Cup, the Women's World Cup in Brazil next year, any age group tournaments as well. So they've taken a hard stance against it, a hard stance against these plans of Gianni Infantino, who of course is up for re-election as FIFA president next March.
1: UK correspondent Gavin Gray said UEFA also didn't like the way the proposal had been kept under wraps.
3: And their subsequent statement, just released now in the last few hours, is calling it irresponsible and indefensible that such a proposal of such significance for football was conceived in secret. And that secrecy is what has annoyed so many. It's something as well which those representing the game in Asia and the Far East have also said.
1: And we'll have more on that story later in the programme. Spain says it will deploy the military to reinforce police in its North African enclave of Ceuta. The move came after migrants broke through fences into the city from Morocco. Others swam. Jadid Zakaria was among them.
4: Very happy to be here. It's been a very tough experience to go from the ocean. It was very tough. The police officers tried to stop us, but our will and our determination, we could came here.
1: A man who gave his troubled son the rifle he used to kill four people at a Georgia high school has been sentenced to 15 years in prison. It's the first time the U.S. state has convicted a parent of second-degree murder for a mass shooting committed by his child. Judge Nicholas Prim passed sentence on Colin Gray.
5: For each of the murders in the second degree, I'm sentencing you to 15 years in confinement concurrent with one another. For each of the involuntary manslaughters, I'm sentencing you to 10 years confinement concurrent. For each non-merging cruelty to children, I'm sentencing you to 10 years in confinement concurrent. For each non-merging reckless conduct charge, I'm sentencing you to 12 months confinement concurrent. This is an aggregate sentence of 15 years in prison.
1: Gray's 16-year-old son Colt has already been sentenced to life in prison without parole. British Prime Minister Andy Burnham has moved to clarify his stance on North Sea oil. He made the comments after US President Donald Trump told reporters that the new UK PM was planning to press ahead with more drilling. Trump had been critical of the previous UK Prime Minister Keir Starmer's North Sea policy. That call for existing development to go ahead, but no new exploration licences.
6: I indicated in the phone call that we had a week last Monday that I would take a pragmatic approach when it comes to the North Sea, and that is my intention as we go forward from here. There is a resource there. When people are struggling, you can't ignore that, and hence me indicating that to the President.
1: The latest results from tech giant Apple have beaten market expectations. They were powered by robust iPhone demand, a sharp rebound in China, and double-digit growth in every region where it operates. Sales rose 16% to $109 billion in the April to June quarter. Profit rose 27% to just under $30 billion. Its performance was also boosted by tariff refunds. It's just gone 10 minutes past one. Sports is next.
7: Good afternoon, I'm your AI Sports presenter. We start with big news out of football, where the sports European governing body UEFA says it will boycott the World Cup if FIFA presses ahead with its private investor plan. As Jamie Clark reports, the FIFA proposal was swiftly criticized by football groups and politicians around the world.
8: In a statement, UEFA said none of its member associations will participate in any FIFA competitions so long as these proposals remain alive. It added the World Cup cannot be treated as an investment product, saying football's biggest tournament is not for sale. On Tuesday, football's world governing body, FIFA, announced plans to create a commercial subsidiary to run its biggest events. Those include the World Cup.

0: Club World Cup. Under the proposal, private investors would be allowed to acquire stakes in the company, but would remain minority shareholders, FIFA said. FIFA President Gianni Infantino described the initiative on Wednesday as a golden opportunity to turbocharge the development of the game globally. After UEFA's announcement on Thursday, all 41 member associations of CONCACAF, North and Central American football's governing body, rejected the proposal. Before these updates, the Asian Football Confederation had expressed concern that the FIFA proposal was made public before all 211 member associations were fully consulted, while the Confederation of African Football has urged its members to review the divisive plan.
1: Also in football, Newcastle manager Eddie Howe is leaving the English Premiership club after 5 years at St. James's Park. He led Newcastle to victory in the League Cup, giving the Saudi-owned club its first major trophy since 1969. Howe also led the Magpies to Champions League qualification in 2023 and 2025. Al Ahly boss Matthias Yesler is reportedly expected to take charge of the Premier League club in the wake of Howe's exit. Howe had come under pressure last season as Newcastle finished 12th in the league. Meanwhile, Chelsea have signed France defender Maxence Lacroix from Crystal Palace in a deal worth a reported £52 million. The 26-year-old arrives at Stamford Bridge on a six-year contract and will link up with his new club for their pre-season preparations. Lacroix has won 7 caps for France and played for his country at this year's World Cup. In cricket, Joe Root has been named as England Test captain for a second spell, while ex-New Zealand skipper Stephen Fleming was appointed head coach. Root is the second highest run scorer in Test history and captained England from 2017 to 2022 before being replaced by Ben Stokes. Stokes had announced his retirement from international cricket after England's 2-1 series loss to New Zealand in June. Fleming takes over from Brendan McCullum, who remains coach of England's white ball teams. And finally, in tennis, Australia's Alex de Minaur is through to the quarterfinals of the Washington, D.C. Open. The world number 6 continued his title defense in the U.S. Capitol by breezing past compatriot Cruz Hewitt in straight sets, winning 6-2, 6-3 in just over an hour. In the women's draw, top-seeded Jessica Pegula delighted home fans by booking her place in the quarterfinals with a 3-set win over Poland's Magdalena Frey. And that's your look at sport.
2: Meanwhile, Coleman Wong has made history by becoming the first top 100 ranked tennis player from Hong Kong. The 22-year-old reached the world number 90 in the live ATP rankings after a straight sets victory over Jenson Brookbys of the United States in the MIFEL Open quarterfinals in Los Cabos in Mexico. Wong will next face Francis Arthur Gia for a spot in the final. And now the weather, cloudy to overcast with showers and squally thunderstorms. Showers will be heavy at times. At first, moderate east to southeasterly winds. The outlook, showers will be heavy at times with thunderstorms from tomorrow to Monday. Still a few showers on Tuesday. Rainstorm warning is in force, as is the thunderstorm warning. Temperatures 24 degrees and the relative humidity is 97%. To end the news, top stories once again. The official data shows mainland manufacturing activity slowing, although there is growth in high tech. Langham Place ramps up pest control after food and environmental hygiene department inspection. And the Palestinian group Hamas says it has agreed to a deal to end the war with Israel. The news from RTHK.

0: 这个就是钢琴家刘晓宇在肖邦国际钢琴大赛的现场演出，弹奏的是肖邦的钢E大调流畅的行板与华丽的大波兰舞曲作品22。
1: We were just enjoying Frédéric Chopin's Andante Spianato, a grande polonaise brillante, opus 22, played by Bruce Liu on the piano. We started the segment with Jean-Philippe Rameau's Les Sauvages from Suite in G major, arranged by Michel Rizard. This piece was interpreted by Raphaël Feuillatre on the guitar. Next, we listened to Hector Berlioz's In the Cemetery, Moonlight, from Les Nuits d'été, Summer Nights, Opus 7. Baritone Stéphane Degout, accompanied by Les Siècles and conducted by François-Xavier Roth, delivered this performance.
2: Delight in a Bite, Tina Ma.
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1: We began with Georgi Katois' Prelude, Opus 34, Number 3, played by Marc-André Amelin on the piano. Afterwards, we heard Johannes Brahms's Allegro Appassionato from the Clarinet Sonata in E-flat Major, Opus 120, Number 2. This featured Raphael Sever on the clarinet and Adam Laloum on the piano. We ended the segment with Ernesto Lecuona's Three Waltzes, performed by pianist Thomas Torino.
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Season openers, world premieres, and farewell years for music directors. All of these are momentous events in their own right. On this coming episode of Concert on 4, we've got all three rolled into one. Kicking off his final season as music director of the Swedish Radio Symphony Orchestra, Maestro Daniel Harding, the incoming music director of the Los Angeles Philharmonic, will bring us the world premiere of Jesper Norden's Silhouettes and Shadows, an innovative saxophone concerto with inspirations from David Bowie, starring saxophonist Valentin Michaud, multi-award winner and the first saxophone soloist to play with the Vienna Philharmonic. To round out our program, Harding and the Swedish Radio Symphony Orchestra will bring us music from Richard Wagner's Parsifal and Claude Debussy's Pelléas et Mélisande about religious wonder, love, and death. Join us for the Swedish Radio Symphony Orchestra, Daniel Harding and Valentin Michaud on Concert on 4 tonight at 8 p.m.

0: RTHK, the news at 2 with Azam Khan. Closely watched gauges of mainland manufacturing and services and construction showed activity slowing this month. Despite the mild contraction, there was better news for high-tech manufacturing, where there was growth. Wendy Wong reports.
1: The Purchasing Managers Index for the manufacturing sector came in at 49.2 for July, down 1.1% from June, the first time it fell below the 50-point threshold that separates expansion and contraction in 4 months. Official data from the National Bureau of Statistics also showed the Purchasing Managers Index for non-manufacturing sector, which measures activity in sectors like services and construction, came in at 49, down from 50.2 in June. Despite the contractions, the PMI for high-tech manufacturing came in at 53.3 in July, and the reading for equipment manufacturing stood at 51.4.
0: Langham Place is ramping up pest control after the Food and Environmental

0: Hygiene Department yesterday inspected the shopping mall after rodent reports. Carlos Escueda has more.
1: In a statement, the Food and Environmental Hygiene Department said it sent staff to Langham Place in Mong Kok after hearing about rodent sightings. It said during inspections of common areas and food premises, it found signs of rodent activity and holes in false ceilings. It also said a licensed food premises was found to have an improperly covered rubbish bin in its food room. The department described this as unsatisfactory. It said the shopping center had called in pest control.
0: Firefighters say a blaze that broke out in a warehouse in Maipo has now been largely put out. The fire in Lok Mai Chun started at around 3:30 this morning. It was upgraded to a number 3 alarm fire before 5 a.m. No casualties have been reported. The Palestinian group Hamas says it has agreed to a deal to end the war with Israel. It includes provisions about its weapons and the gradual withdrawal of Israeli forces from the Gaza Strip. Nazvi Karim reports.
2: The group's disarmament has been one of the sticking points in the advancement of a ceasefire deal that has been in place in Gaza since October. U.S. President Donald Trump announced late on Thursday an agreement for what he called the complete disarmament of Hamas. He said it was a critical step towards a new Palestinian government in Gaza. Hamas officials told AFP a committee established by Trump's Board of Peace to govern Gaza would oversee the process of storing the movement's weapons. Hamas said it expected mediators and the Board of Peace to ensure Israel complied with the deal's terms, which include Israel's withdrawal from Gaza.
0: There was no immediate statement from Israel. Japan's chief cabinet secretary Mihoru Kihara says the death toll from Tuesday's earthquake in Kumamoto Prefecture has risen to 35. Speaking at a news briefing, he also gave an update on the situation at an Aeon shopping mall. It had collapsed in a suspected gas explosion following the quake.
3: According to police reports, 11 people were recovered from Aeon Mall Kumamoto last night, 7 of whom were confirmed dead. We are utilizing police dogs from the Kumamoto Prefectural Police, security dogs from the Tokyo Metropolitan Police Department, and disaster rescue dogs from the Japan Self-Defense Forces to make a final confirmation as to whether anyone is still trapped inside the facility.
0: Spain says it will deploy the military to reinforce police in its North African enclave of Ceuta. The move came after migrants broke through fences into the city from Morocco. Others swam. Jadid Zakaria was among them.
4: Very happy to be here. It's been a very tough experience to go from the ocean. It was very tough. The police officers tried to stop us, but our will... and our determination, we came here.
0: The latest results from tech giant Apple have beaten market expectations. They were powered by robust iPhone demand, a sharp rebound in China, and double-digit growth in every region where it operates. Sales rose 16% to $109 billion in the April to June quarter. Profit rose 27% to just under $30 billion. Meanwhile, Coleman Wong has made history by becoming the first top 100 ranked tennis player from Hong Kong, China. The 22-year-old reached the world number 90 in the live ATP rankings after a straight sets victory over Jensen Brooksby from the United States in the MIFEL Open quarterfinals in Los Cabos in Mexico. A quick look at the weather. Cloudy to overcast showers and squally thunderstorms. The showers will be heavy at times at first. The red rainstorm warning is in effect. The thunderstorm warning is in effect. Current temperature 24 degrees. Relative humidity 95%. The news from RTHK.
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6: Workers should clarify their status as employees or self-employed persons before signing contracts. Many factors such as employment rights and benefits should be considered. And employment status is decided by both parties, not just by employers. Employees can refuse if employers change their status to self-employed against their wish. If employees don't get their statutory benefits, they may call the Labour Department complaint hotline at 281522200.

Hello and welcome to RTHK Radio 4's programme of the 78th Hong Kong Schools Music Festival. I am Sheng Chen Hei. This week is going to be the final week we listen to this year's choir finals. In this episode, we'll be listening to the Secondary School Choir Finals First Division Girls Choir Section. 你好，欢迎收听香港电台第四台的第78届香港学校音乐节节目，我是成俊熙。话咁快嚟到今年合唱决赛最后一集节目啦，今集为你送上第一组别中学合唱女声合唱组嘅决赛，将会有四组队伍演出。首先出场是协恩中学的合唱团，为我们演唱威尔第创作的赞美童贞女玛利亚，由贝力萨改编的版本。之后还有远美喜九子的垂帘经。There are four teams in this final. The first choir is from协恩 school to sing Laudi alla Vergine Maria, Praise to the Virgin Mary by Verdi, arranged by Judith Plazart. And then...Kyrie by Kikuko Maruo.

That was the choir of Hibyeong School in Kyrie by Kikuko Maruo. And before that, Laudi alla Vergine Maria, Praise to the Virgin Mary by Verdi, arranged by Judith Blessard. 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

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The choir of Hip Yun School takes to the stage again in "Waltzing with the Winds" by Warren Lee and "Drunk with Tian Shan" by Gan Lin.

That was Drunk with Tin Shan by Gan Lin, sung by the choir of Hip Yun School. Before that, they also sang Waltzing with the Winds by Warren Lee. 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to sing Waltzing with the Winds by Warren Lee, and then three songs from Chinese poems by Chen Yi, Up the Crane Tower, Chile Song, and the Cataract of Mount Lu.

0: That was the choir of Diocesan Girls' School in Three Songs from Chinese Poems by Chen Yi, Up the Crane Tower, Chile Song, and the Cataract of Mount Lu. And before that, they also sang Waltzing with the Winds by Warren Lee.
1: 佛瑞女书院的合唱团为我们演唱过陈怡《中国古诗五首》里面的三首歌曲《登冠雀楼》、《戚勒歌》还有《望庐山瀑布》，之前他们都送上过李慧安的《风的华尔兹》。好了，所有的队伍已经演出完毕了，又是时候公布赛果，有请评判苏珊珊和杜曼星。
0: Let's find out which is the winning team now.Announced by adjudicators Susanna Saw and Tor Bansheng.
2: Hello, it has been a long day for everyone, so I'll keep it short. And I want to say thank you and congratulations. I think today we have heard beautiful performances from afternoon until now. And I think the pieces are very complex. And I really inspired by you all. And I wish...that the choirs, the school choirs from my country get to watch your performance. Yes, yes, yes. And this will really inspire them to work harder. Yeah. Thank you for your hard work. And thank you for your poise being on stage. And thank you for showing us the story in the music that you are singing. And thank you for working on your voices. I know it's not easy. Sometimes we may be a little bit pushed, or sometimes we have to sing out and then we forgot about tone colors. There are so many things going on in our mind. But that is part of our learning process and how we have to work with each other, listen to each other, and listen to our conductors as well. So thank you and congratulations to our teachers and conductors.I'm sure tonight they can sleep very well. Okay, and I will leave it to my colleagues to inform the result. Thank you so much.
3: I have the great honor of announcing the best secondary school girls choir in the first division. The winner goes to choir number 4.
0: The choir of Diocesan Girls' School has won the final with the performance of Chinese language songs, earning the title of the best secondary school girls' choir in the first division. Congratulations.
1: 恭喜拔萃女书院的合唱团凭着中文歌曲的演出胜出这场比赛，成为本年度第一组别最佳中学女声合唱团。首先评判赞赏到今日每一队合唱团都是带来了精彩的演出，令他自己都深受启发，甚至希望他自己国家的学校合唱团有一天都可以来到这里观摩大家的演出。评判形容今日大家演唱的作品都是非常之复杂，要同时兼顾很多样东西，多谢所有队伍努力的练习，也都恭喜大家。比赛在这里亦都来到结束了，这一场香港学校音乐节合唱决赛是由香港学校音乐及朗诵协会主办，2026年3月30号在香港浸会大学大学会堂由香港电台第四台录音。录音工程师是戴达祥，录音监制、节目监制和主持都是我程俊熙。所有的合唱决赛已经播放完毕了，由下集开始将会送上优胜者音乐会的演出，一连五集精选了今届香港学校音乐节各个比赛组别优胜同学的表演为大家播放。我们下个礼拜再见。
0: And this concludes today's choir final of the Hong Kong Schools Music Festival presented by the Hong Kong Schools Music and Speech AssociationRecorded by RTHK Radio 4 on the 30th of March 2026 at the Academic Community Hall at the Hong Kong Baptist University. The recording engineer was Tai Tat Chang. The recording producer, program producer and presenter have been myself, Xing Chun Hei. And so this has been the last episode of this year's choir finals. From next week on, we'll be listening to selections from the prize winners' concerts of this year's Hong Kong Schools Music Festival, featuring performances by the winners from various categories. Thank you for listening, and until next week,
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0: RTHK, the news at 3 with Sachin Katwi. Former Security Minister Lai Tung Kwok says the future one-stop border clearance at Hoang Kong Port will be unfamiliar to some travellers and officials will be looking at how to smooth out any problems. The opening date of the redeveloped border crossing, which has a co-location arrangement with Hong Kong, is yet to be announced. Lai was speaking on RTHK.
1: They have to test whether the whole procedure, signage and routes are as smooth as designed and identify what has to be adjusted after travellers get off the vehicles and head for clearance checks. Secondly, when travellers pass through the checkpoint, as the arrangement is slightly different, many travellers will find it hard to adjust. Some might habitually take out a Hong Kong identity card when they reach the gate, but this time they need to take out a home return permit. Therefore, there could be delays. So they need to have sufficient staff there to step in immediately when travellers have a problem.
0: The Langham Place shopping mall in Mong Kok is ramping up pest control efforts following an inspection by the Food and Environmental Hygiene Department yesterday. The inspection of common areas and food premises at the shopping centre was conducted after footage of a rat running on a handrail inside the mall went viral online. Carlos Escuerta has more.
2: In a statement, the Food and Environmental Hygiene Department said it sent staff to Langham Place in Mong Kok after hearing about rodent sightings. It said during inspections of common areas and food premises, it found signs of rodent activity and holes in false ceilings. It also said

0: A licensed food premises was found to have an improperly covered rubbish bin in its food room. The department described this as unsatisfactory. It said the shopping center had called in pest control.
1: Financial Secretary Paul Chan says the Greater Bay Area's strong supply chains are a major advantage for the northern metropolis. Speaking on the RTHK TV program on Broadcast Drive, he said AI companies in particular could benefit from being so close to the tech hub.
2: Hong Kong has its own strengths, while other GBA cities have larger application scenarios and complete industrial chains. For example, some embodied intelligence companies told us that if they set up in the northern metropolis, they can find any components they need within an hour's reach from Shenzhen. The advantage lies in Hong Kong and Shenzhen joining forces to develop the Greater Bay Area. In the future, it will not just be the San Francisco Bay Area or the New York Bay Area.
1: Closely watched gauges of mainland manufacturing and services and construction showed activity slowing this month. Despite the mild contraction, there was better news for the high-tech manufacturing sector, which saw growth. Wendy Wong reports.
3: The Purchasing Managers Index for the manufacturing sector came in at 49.2 for July, down 1.1% from June, the first time it fell below the 50-point threshold that separates expansion and contraction in 4 months. Official data from the National Bureau of Statistics also showed the Purchasing Managers Index for non-manufacturing sector, which measures activity in sectors like services and construction, came in at 49, down from 50.2 in June. Despite the contractions, the PMI for high-tech manufacturing came in at 53.3 in July, and the reading for equipment manufacturing stood at 51.4.
1: Senior officials from Palestinian group Hamas confirmed that they have reached a deal to end the conflict with Israel after U.S. President Donald Trump announced that the group was prepared to disarm. Nazmi Karim reports.
4: The group's disarmament has been one of the sticking points in the advancement of a ceasefire deal that has been in place in Gaza since October. U.S. President Donald Trump announced late on Thursday an agreement for what he called the complete disarmament of Hamas. He said it was a critical step towards a new Palestinian government in Gaza. Hamas officials told AFP a committee established by Trump's Board of Peace to govern Gaza would oversee the process of storing the movement's weapons. Hamas said it expected mediators and the Board of Peace to ensure Israel complied with the deal's terms, which include Israel's withdrawal from Gaza.
1: The latest result from tech giant Apple have beaten market expectations. Sales rose 16% to $109 billion in the April to June quarter. Profit rose 27% to just under $30 billion. Its performance was also boosted by tariff refunds. And the weather forecast for this afternoon and tonight: cloudy with showers and squally thunderstorms. Showers will be heavy at times. At the observatory, it is 25 degrees. Relative humidity is standing at 97%. Please be reminded that the amber rainstorm warning and the thunderstorm warning are in force. And that's the news from RTHK.

0: 3 p.m. we'll begin with a fourth string quartet by Mendelssohn in his Honeymoon in the Black Forest. Then Schubert's Piano Sonata in A Major D959, one of his final three piano sonatas, where Schubert finally had the courage to compose without minding the opinions of critics or audiences. Finally, Sibelius's Cold Outside, Hot Inside Violin Concerto. Join me, Yun Guan Yu, for these works from Northern and Western Europe here on Radio 4.
1: 香港演藝學院一年一度的演藝大提琴節又回來了。今年音樂節在4月18至24號舉行，在8月份的4台音樂會，我們會送上當中精彩的演出，展现本地年轻大提琴家的才华。第一场演出入面，演艺学院的不同大提琴学生会组成小组，带来多首的改编曲目。由马勒的交响经典，到歌绍咏充满爵士风味的前奏曲，再到版本龙一的电影音乐，甚至 Final Fantasy 游戏音乐都会日日听到。千祈不要错过，来紧星期六晚上8点，4台音乐会。

0: RTHK, the news at 5 with Sachin Karpi. Official data between April and June showed that gross domestic product rose 4.3% year-on-year, down from 5.9% in the first quarter. Consumer spending dropped to 2.9% from 4.9%, while exports inched up from 3.3% to 3.4%. A government spokesman said authorities expect a solid global demand for artificial intelligence-related products, rising visitor arrivals, and steady demand for financial and business services to drive growth in the second half of the year. But he also warned that ongoing Middle East geopolitical tensions, uncertain U.S. monetary policy, and trade protectionism in major advanced economies could pose a risk for the local economy. Former Security Minister Lai Tung Kwok says the future one-stop border clearance at Wangong Port will be unfamiliar to some travelers, and officials will be looking at how to smooth out any problems. The opening date of the redeveloped border crossing, which has a co-location arrangement with Hong Kong, is yet to be announced. Lai was speaking on RTHK.
1: They have to test whether the whole procedure, signage and routes are as smooth as designed and identify what has to be adjusted after travellers get off the vehicles and head for clearance checks. Secondly, when travellers pass through the checkpoint, as the arrangement is slightly different, many travellers will find it hard to adjust. Some might habitually take out a Hong Kong identity card when they reach the gate, but this time they need to take out a home return permit. Therefore, there could be delays. So they need to have sufficient staff there to step in immediately when travellers have a problem.
0: The Langham Place shopping mall in Mong Kok is ramping up pest control efforts following an inspection by the Food and Environmental Hygiene Department yesterday. The inspection of common areas and food premises at the shopping centre was conducted after footage of a rat running on a handrail inside the mall went viral online. Carlos Escueta has more.
2: In a statement, the Food and Environmental Hygiene Department said it sent staff to Langham Place in Mong Kok after hearing about rodent sightings. It said during inspections of common areas and food premises, it found signs of rodent activity and holes in false ceilings. It also said a licensed food premises was found to have an improperly covered rubbish bin in its food room. The department described this as unsatisfactory. It said the shopping center had called in pest control.
0: A 62-year-old man has been released on bail following his arrest for suspected forgery. He was detained following a probe by the Fire Services Department in which a woman was injured last September after a fire extinguisher exploded in a restaurant on Lantau Island. Charlie Chun reports.
3: The detained contractor had issued a certificate to the restaurant in February 2025 stating that the extinguisher was functioning properly.

0: Fire department officials referred the case to police after they found that the fire extinguisher had suffered severe corrosion and suspected the contractor had not inspected the equipment in person. Acting Assistant Divisional Officer Charlotte Bong said the fire services department has conducted inspections based on certificates issued by contractors and found some to be false and misleading. He added that the court has convicted some offenders and the FSD will continue to pursue such cases.
1: Police have reclassified a case of assault as murder after a person involved in a bar fight in Chimsachoi last weekend died today. Haley Yip reports.
2: Officers had found the 32-year-old man lying unconscious with severe injuries to his head and chest. Police arrested 9 individuals early on suspicion of wounding and assisting offenders. Following the man's death, one of the suspects has been charged with murder. Some have also been freed on bail. A post-mortem examination will be conducted to determine the cause of death.
1: A methane gas explosion at a coal mine in southern Pakistan has killed 34 miners. A search is underway for 2 other miners trapped at a depth of 1,200 meters in Balochistan province. The latest results from tech giant Apple have beaten market expectations. Sales rose 16% to $109 billion in the April to June quarter. Profit rose 27% to just under $30 billion. Its performance was also boosted by tariff refunds. And the weather forecast for tonight and tomorrow. Cloudy with showers and squally thunderstorms. Showers will be heavy at times. Temperatures will range between 24 and 28 degrees. Moderate east to southeasterly winds. At the observatory right now, it is 25 degrees Celsius and the relative humidity is standing at 94%. And that is the news from RTHK.

0: 新闻之后带俾你最新一节嘅交通消息。观塘道往油塘方向近彩石里嘅慢线有坏车，龙尾近平石村。米埔有火警，古洞路近加隆路改为单线双程行车，现时来回方向都车多繁忙。长沙环交通灯失灵，长沙环道近长沙环径嘅来回方向有坏交通灯，经过嘅时候请加倍小心啦。隧道情况，红隧港岛入口告示打道东行过海，龙尾湾仔运动场。坚拿道天桥过海近桥面灯位车多，红隧九龙入口大致畅顺。西隧港岛入口江乐道西天桥西行龙尾喺海港政府大楼。路面情况，港岛区告示打道西行左转坚拿道天桥多车，龙尾百德新街。九龙区渡船街天桥往加士居道近骏发花园一段慢车，龙尾果栏。加士居道天桥往大角咀方向，龙尾康庄道桥底。柯士甸道西去红磡方向近戏曲中心慢车，龙尾连翔道近民安队总部。广东道往梳士巴利道方向近中港城一段车多，龙尾柯士甸站。新界区屯门公路往元朗方向近新墟一段慢车，龙尾安定村。屯门黄珠路往屯门公路方向近友爱村车多。红天路往湿地公园方向近上城一段慢车，龙尾在元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
1: The current term government strives to grow the economy, improve livelihood, pursue new opportunities, and promote the mega event economy. Visitor arrivals have increased, while improving housing, transport, and more, and tackling long-standing issues, the government enacted Basic Law Article 23 legislation, seizing the opportunities presented by the nation. The chief executive has led delegations to ASEAN, the Middle East, and Central Asia to open up markets.We attract enterprises and investments, reinforced Hong Kong's position as an international hub for high-caliber talents, and promoted Study in Hong Kong brand. This year, the first payload expert from Hong Kong joined the Shenzhou 23 spaceflight mission. Hong Kong remains highly ranked internationally. Opened last year, the Hatau Cooperation Zone has boosted INT development. We are expediting northern metropolis development and are formulating the first five-year plan to build a better future together.

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1: That was the Die Freischütz Overture by Weber, performed by the Russian National Orchestra, led by Mikhail Bletnev.

0: RTHK The News at 6 with Sachin Katwi. Official data between April and June showed that gross domestic product rose 4.3% year-on-year, down from 5.9% in the first quarter. Consumer spending dropped to 2.9% from 4.9%, while exports were up from 23.8% to 28.8%. A government spokesman said authorities expect a solid global demand for artificial intelligence-related products, rising visitor arrivals, and steady demand for financial and business services to drive growth in the second half of the year. But he also warned that ongoing Middle East geopolitical tensions, uncertain U.S. monetary policy, and trade protectionism in major advanced economies could pose a risk for the local economy. Transport Secretary Mabel Chan has visited the newly revamped Guangdong Port's Hong Kong port area to inspect transport links as the SAR assumed jurisdiction of that part of the facility today. The boundary crossing will soon feature single-stop co-location clearance. Chan reviewed bus, minibus and taxi services and emphasized the importance of crowd control and signage. The project aims to boost the integration of the Greater Bay Area. Earlier, former Security Minister Lai Tung Kwok said the future one-stop border clearance at Hong Kong Port will be unfamiliar to some travelers, and officials will be looking at how to smooth out any problems. The opening date of the redeveloped border crossing, which has a co-location arrangement with Hong Kong, is yet to be announced. Lai was speaking on RTHK.
1: They have to test whether the whole procedure, signage and routes are as smooth as designed and identify what has to be adjusted after travellers get off the vehicles and head for clearance checks. Secondly, when travellers pass through the checkpoint, as the arrangement is slightly different, many travellers will find it hard to adjust. Some might habitually take out a Hong Kong identity card when they reach the gate, but this time they need to take out a home return permit. Therefore, there could be delays, so they need to have sufficient staff there to step in immediately when travellers have a problem.
0: A 62-year-old man has been released on bail following his arrest for suspected forgery. He was detained following a probe by the Fire Services Department in which a woman was injured last September after a fire extinguisher exploded in a restaurant on Lantau Island. Charlie Chun reports.
2: The detained contractor had issued a certificate to the restaurant in February 2025, stating that the extinguisher was functioning properly. Fire department officials referred the case to police after they found that the fire extinguisher had suffered severe corrosion and suspected the contractor had not inspected the equipment in person. Acting Assistant Divisional Officer Charlotte Bong said the Fire Services Department has conducted inspections based on certificates issued by contractors and found some to be false and misleading. He added that the court has convicted some offenders and the FSD will continue to pursue such cases.
0: Police have reclassified a case of assault as murder after a person involved in a bar fight in Chimsachoy last weekend died today. Haley Yip reports.
3: Officers had found the 32-year-old man lying unconscious with severe injuries to his head and chest. Police arrested 9 individuals early on suspicion of wounding and assisting offenders. Following the man's death, one of the suspects has been charged with murder. Some have also been freed on bail. A post-mortem examination will

0: be conducted to determine the cause of death.
1: The Langham Place shopping mall in Mong Kok is ramping up pest control efforts following an inspection by the Food and Environmental Hygiene Department yesterday. The inspection of common areas and food premises at the shopping center was conducted after footage of a rat running on a handrail inside the mall went viral online. Carlos Escueta has more.
2: In a statement, the Food and Environmental Hygiene Department said it sent staff to Langham Place in Mong Kok after hearing about rodent sightings. It said during inspections of common areas and food premises, it found signs of rodent activity and holes in false ceilings. It also said a licensed food premises was found to have an improperly covered rubbish bin in its food room. The department described this as unsatisfactory. It said the shopping center had called in pest control.
1: And the weather forecast for tonight and tomorrow. Cloudy with showers and squally thunderstorms. Showers will be heavy at times. Temperatures will range between 24 and 28 degrees. Moderate east to southeasterly winds. The outlook, showers will be heavy at times with thunderstorms on Sunday and Monday. At the observatory right now, it's 25 degrees. Humidity is 92%. And that's the news from RTHK.

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1: You were listening to the Rhapsody for Saxophone and Orchestra by Debussy, featuring the alto saxophonist Claude Delangle. The Singapore Symphony Orchestra was led by Lan Shui.

0: Gerard Schwartz was conducting the Seattle Symphony Orchestra in their performance of Schumann's Concertstück for Four Horns and Orchestra, Opus 86, with Robert Bonavie, Scott Wilson, David Knapp, and Mark Robbins on the horns.
1: 1856年的今日，舒曼喺波恩、埋庄、布拉姆斯咧，同埋约金咧都有去到噶。我欣赏过系舒曼为四支圆号以及乐团所写嘅音乐会小品作品86。今日节目时间嚟到呢一度啦，下星期资金荣再同你日落支持谱写古典日志，日落志再见啦，拜拜。

0: RTHK, the news at 7 with Sachin Katwi. Transport Secretary Mabel Chan has visited the newly revamped Huanggong Port's Hong Kong port area to inspect transport links as the SAR assumed jurisdiction of that part of the facility today. The boundary crossing will soon feature single-stop co-location clearance. Chan reviewed bus, minibus and taxi services and emphasized the importance of crowd control and signage. The project aims to boost the integration of the Greater Bay Area. Earlier, former Security Minister Lai Tung Kwok said the future one-stop border clearance at Huanggong Port will be unfamiliar to some travelers and officials will be looking at how to smooth out any problems. The opening date of the redeveloped border crossing is yet to be announced. Lai was speaking on RTHK.
1: They have to test whether the whole procedure, signage and routes are as smooth as designed and identify what has to be adjusted after travellers get off the vehicles and head for clearance checks. Secondly, when travellers pass through the checkpoint, as the arrangement is slightly different, many travellers will find it hard to adjust. Some might habitually take out a Hong Kong identity card when they reach the gate, but this time they need to take out a home return permit. Therefore, there could be delays. So they need to have sufficient staff there to step in immediately when travellers have a problem.
0: A 62-year-old man has been released on bail following his arrest for suspected forgery. He was detained following a probe by the Fire Services Department in which a woman was injured last September after a fire extinguisher exploded in a restaurant on Lantau Island. Charlie Chun reports.
2: The detained contractor had issued a certificate to the restaurant in February 2025, stating that the extinguisher was functioning properly. Fire department officials referred the case to police after they found that the fire extinguisher had suffered severe corrosion and suspected the contractor had not inspected the equipment in person. Acting Assistant Divisional Officer Choy Lit Bong said the Fire Services Department has conducted inspections based on certificates issued by contractors and found some to be false and misleading. He added that the court has convicted some offenders and the FSD will continue to pursue such cases.
0: Police have reclassified a case of assault as murder after a person involved in a bar fight in Chemsachoi last weekend died today. Haley Yip reports.
3: Officers had found the 32-year-old man lying unconscious with severe injuries to his head and chest. Police arrested 9 individuals early on suspicion of wounding and assisting offenders. Following the man's death, one of the suspects has been charged with murder. Some have also been freed on bail. A post-mortem examination will be conducted to determine the cause of death.
0: Coleman Wong has made history by becoming the first tennis player from Hong Kong, China to make it into the top 100 of the ATP rankings. The 22-year-old is now world number 90 after a straight sets victory over American Jenson Brooksby in the quarterfinals of the Millfell Open in the Mexican resort city of Los Cabos. Here is Wong.
4: I just keep trying to be myself, be the best version of myself and be the... Just trying to enjoy the tour because, to be honest, before from Hong Kong, there wasn't anyone that reaches this level. So I'm really happy and really glad that I can be the one.
0: Authorities in Spain say thousands of migrants have crossed overnight from Morocco into the country's enclave of Ceuta near North Africa. The city with a population of 80,000 has seen that figure go up by 50% after nearly 40,000 migrants crossed into the territory. The massive influx has sparked a crisis for Spain's government and prompted France to announce tighter checks on its border with Spain. Madrid has sent troops to boost security in Ceuta. One Moroccan migrant raider said it was a pointless journey.
5: To be honest, I don't even know why I've come. I'm heading back now. It's as simple as that. Right now, I haven't eaten since lunch on Thursday, although I did bring some money with me, just for taxis and stuff, and that's it. That's all I can tell you. I haven't slept yet. It's not good at all, and it's not fun either. What's more, I mean, people are dying here. I beg you, please, if you haven't come yet, don't come. Don't do it. Let's not upset our mums and dads.
0: And the weather forecast for tonight and tomorrow. Cloudy with showers and squally thunderstorms. Showers will be heavy at times. Temperatures will range between 24 and 28 degrees. Moderate east to southeasterly winds. Right now at the observatory, it is 25 degrees and the relative humidity is standing at 93%. And that is the news from RTHK.
6: 新闻之后带俾你最新一次嘅交通消息。龙翔道往荃湾方向近北架山花园有交通意外，部分行车线封闭，经过请小心。屯门公路往元朗方向近黄珠路嘅快线有交通意外，龙尾近兆麟苑，黄珠路近龙日村。元朗公路往九龙方向近新墟游乐场嘅慢线有坏车，龙尾青田交汇处。元朗公路往九龙方向近富泰村嘅慢线有坏车，龙尾泥围。较早前加士居道天桥往油麻地方向近卫理道嘅意外清场，龙尾七咸道北近佛光街桥底。较早前连翔道往尖沙咀方向近樱桃街嘅意外清场，交通回复正常。隧道情况，红隧港岛入口告士打道东行过海，龙尾天美道；西行过海，龙尾维园道；坚拿道天桥过海，龙尾马会大楼。红隧九龙入口，龙尾喺理工湾位；西隧港岛入口，江乐道西天桥西行，龙尾天马公园；东隧港岛入口一段车多；大老山隧道九龙入口，龙尾彩虹隔音屏。路面情况，九龙区渡船街天桥往加士居道近骏发花园一段慢车，龙尾过栏。太子道西往大角咀近基堤道车多，龙尾窝打路道。柯士甸道西去红磡方向近戏曲中心慢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

season openers, world premieres, and farewell years for music directors. All of these are momentous events in their own right. On this coming episode of Concert on 4, we've got all three rolled into one. Kicking off his final season as music director of the Swedish Radio Symphony Orchestra, Maestro Daniel Harding, the incoming music director of the Los Angeles Philharmonic, will bring us the world premiere of Jesper Norden's Silhouettes and Shadows, an innovative saxophone concerto with inspirations from David Bowie, starring saxophonist Valentin Michaud, multi-award winner and the first saxophone soloist to play with the Vienna Philharmonic. To round out our program, Harding and the Swedish Radio Symphony Orchestra will bring us music from Richard Wagner's Parsifal and Claude Debussy's Pelléas et Mélisande about religious wonder, love, and death. Join us for the Swedish Radio Symphony Orchestra, Daniel Harding and Valentin Michaud on Concert on 4 tonight at 8 p.m.

0: RTHK, the news at 8 with Sachin Katwi. Transport Secretary Mabel Chan has visited the newly revamped Hong Kong port area to inspect transport links as the SAR assumed jurisdiction of that part of the facility today. The boundary crossing will soon feature a single-stop co-location clearance. Chan reviewed bus, minibus and taxi services and emphasized the importance of crowd control and signage. The project aims to boost the integration of the Greater Bay Area. Earlier, former Security Minister Lai Tung Kwok said the Hong Kong port will be unfamiliar to some travellers and officials will be looking at how to smooth out any problems. The opening date of the redeveloped border crossing is yet to be announced. Lai was speaking on RTHK.
1: They have to test whether the whole procedure, signage and routes are as smooth as designed and identify what has to be adjusted after travellers get off the vehicles and head for clearance checks. Secondly, when travellers pass through the checkpoint, as the arrangement is slightly different, many travellers will find it hard to adjust. Some might habitually take out a Hong Kong identity card when they reach the gate, but this time they need to take out a home return permit. Therefore, there could be delays. So they need to have sufficient staff there to step in immediately when travellers have a problem.
0: A 62-year-old man has been released on bail following his arrest for suspected forgery. He was detained following a probe by the Fire Services Department in which a woman was injured last September after a fire extinguisher exploded in a restaurant on Lantau Island. Charlie Chun reports.
2: The detained contractor had issued a certificate to the restaurant in February 2025, stating that the extinguisher was functioning properly. Fire department officials referred the case to police after they found that the fire extinguisher had suffered severe corrosion and suspected the contractor had not inspected the equipment in person. Acting Assistant Divisional Officer Choy Lit Bong said the Fire Services Department has conducted inspections based on certificates issued by contractors and found some to be false and misleading. He added that the court has convicted some offenders and the FSD will continue to pursue such cases.
0: Police have reclassified a case of assault as murder after a person involved in a bar fight in Chemsachoy last weekend died today. Haley Yip reports.
3: Officers had found the 32-year-old man lying unconscious with severe injuries to his head and chest. Police arrested 9 individuals early on suspicion of wounding and assisting offenders. Following the man's death, one of the suspects has been charged with murder. Some have also been freed on bail. A post-mortem examination will be conducted to determine the cause of death.
0: Coleman Wong has made history by becoming the first tennis player from Hong Kong, China, to make it into the top 100 of the ATP rankings. The 22-year-old is now world number 90 after a straight sets victory over American Jenson Brooksby in the quarterfinals of the Millfell Open in the Mexican resort city of Los Cabos. Here's Wong.
4: I just keep trying to be myself, be the best version of myself, and just trying to enjoy the tour because, to be honest, before from Hong Kong, there wasn't anyone that reaches this level. So I'm really happy and really glad that I can be the one.
0: Authorities in Spain say thousands of migrants have crossed overnight from Morocco into the country's enclave of Ceuta near North Africa. The city with a population of 80,000 has seen that figure go up by 50% after nearly 40,000 migrants crossed into the territory. The massive influx has sparked a crisis for Spain's government and prompted France to announce tighter checks on its border with Spain. One Moroccan migrant radar said it was a pointless journey.
5: To be honest, I don't even know why I've come. I'm heading back now. It's as simple as that. Right now, I haven't eaten since lunch on Thursday, although I did bring some money with me, just for taxis and stuff, and that's it. That's all I can tell you. I haven't slept yet. It's not good at all, and it's not fun either. What's more, I mean, people are dying here. I beg you, please, if you haven't come yet, don't come. Don't do it. Let's not upset our mums and dads.
0: And the weather forecast for tonight and tomorrow. Cloudy with showers and squally thunderstorms. Showers will be heavy at times. Temperatures will range between 24 and 28 degrees. Moderate east to southeasterly winds. The outlook? Showers will be heavy at times with thunderstorms on Sunday and Monday. Right now at the observatory,

0: Hello and welcome to Concert on 4. I'm your English presenter, Cleo Liang. On this episode, we'll be enjoying the Swedish Radio Symphony Orchestra, Daniel Harding and Valentin Michaud, recorded on the 6th of September 2024 at the Berwald Hall in Stockholm. In this program, we'll be enjoying the world premiere of Jesper Norden's Silhouettes and Shadows, featuring saxophonist Valentin Michaud, Wagner's Prelude and Good Friday Music from Parsifal, and Eric Leinsdorf's arrangement of Claude Debussy's Suite from Pelléas et Mélisande, with the Swedish Radio Symphony Orchestra led by Maestro Daniel Harding. The Swedish Radio Symphony Orchestra was founded in 1925. In 1965, it was re-established as we know it today under conductor Sergiu Celibidache, who served as its first principal conductor. Known as the Radio Symphonics in everyday speech, the Swedish Radio Symphony Orchestra has left a major mark on the music world. Its repertoire includes both the great classical works and exciting new music, and in collaborations with many of the world's leading composers, conductors, and soloists, there is a constant striving to break new ground. The orchestra has received countless prizes and awards. Their tours have been celebrated both in Europe and globally, and they can also boast an extensive and critically acclaimed catalog of recordings. Daniel Harding was born in Oxford in 1975. As a teenager, he persuaded his school friends to play for him not Mozart or Haydn, but fiercely complex 20th century music. Simon Rattle invited him to become his assistant in Birmingham. Claudio Abbado brought him to Berlin shortly after. He came to international attention in 1998 when he conducted Don Giovanni at the Aix-en-Provence Festival in a production by legendary director Peter Brook. He was 22. His subsequent career has built on long relationships, 19 years with the Swedish Radio Symphony Orchestra, decades with the Mahler Chamber Orchestra, which he helped found, 10 years as principal guest conductor of the London Symphony Orchestra, more than 30 years of appearances with the Berlin Philharmonic, and more than 20 with the Vienna Philharmonic. He served as music director of the Orchestra de Paris before taking up his current position leading the Accademia Nazionale di Santa Cecilia in Rome, one of the world's oldest musical institutions. Beginning with the 2027-28 season, he becomes music director of the Los Angeles Philharmonic. Additionally, he is a Grammy winner and a pilot for a major European airline. With me to present this concert in Cantonese is Toby Wong.
1: 你好，欢迎收听四台音乐会。刚才以英语介绍节目是梁敏莹，我是黄家浩。今晚我们会欣赏到瑞典电台交响乐团一场名叫《哈丁与米索》的音乐会，是在2024年9月6号在斯德哥尔摩贝华特音乐厅举行的。今晚的节目包括现代作曲家诺颠的萨克管协奏曲，名叫《剪影与阴影》，是作品的世界首演，由米索担任萨克管独奏。另外，哈丁指挥的瑞典电台交响乐团亦会送上华格纳的歌剧《帕西法尔》当中的前奏曲与受难日音乐，还会听到由莱恩斯多夫改编自德布西的歌剧《佩利亚与梅丽桑德》的管弦组曲。瑞典电台交响乐团成立于1925年，1965年在首任首席指挥出列彼得奇达领下，乐团重新组建成今日的规模。多年来，瑞典电台交响乐团在国际乐坛占有重要地位。

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1: Our program tonight opens with Wagner's Prelude and Good Friday Music from Parsifal.Wagner's opening prelude is an extraordinary expression in many respects. That it is called a prelude rather than an overture, as is the operatic norm, is a particularly Wagnerian contrivance. Largely composed from the opera's thematic motives, it functions mainly as a preparation for the grandiose scope and tenor of the story that will unfold.Slowly and ponderously, it introduces the tale, charged with an indescribable emotional undertow. Its motives build into wondrously majestic epiphanies and then melt into disarmingly somber and aching moments. With Wagner's incomparable gifts at orchestrating and molding themes and harmonies, one is left somewhere between pious reflection and immeasurably deep awe.The Good Friday music comes from Act 3, when Parsifal returns to the Castle of the Grail and, exhausted, rests in a sunny meadow. He notices how beautiful nature is and is told that it is because of the Good Friday spell, a moment of transfiguration in which the world is renewed. What follows is known as the Good Friday music, peaceful but always searching, evolving and building.Many of the leitmotifs return, including the fanfare-like theme that represents Parsifal himself. But most important is the flower metal motive, which is played by the oboe and paints the colors and scents around him. Coming to the stage now is Maestro Daniel Harding, here to lead the Swedish Radio Symphony Orchestra and performing for us Wagner's Prelude and Good Friday music from Parsifal.

Next comes tonight's headlining world premiere. Jesper Norden writes, the saxophone concerto Silhouettes and Shadows is a collaboration between saxophone soloist and designer Valentin Michaud, transdisciplinary artist Emmanuel Michaud, and composer and software developer Jesper Norden. Silhouettes and Shadows lets the acoustic music meet the digital and blends the physical properties of what happens on stage with the digital aspects and sound and vision. The ritualistic aspects blend with the explosive eruptions and become a multifaceted experience guided by the Michaud siblings that are both present on stage as saxophone soloist and visual soloist. The three movements of the concerto paint images of grief, reconciliation, and afterlife. Inspired by the artistic legacy of David Bowie, this collaboration focuses on music as an idea that expands into fashion, visual art, movement, science fiction, and forward-looking technology. The two soloists and the conductor will also meet in a new way in this piece, since they will perform together through the interactive technology reactional music, where Jesper Norden can compose the rules of the music while still giving freedom for the musicians to perform and improvise in real time. This final section of the piece encompasses both dance-like movements, ceremonial aspects, and cutting-edge musical technology. Our soloist, Valentin Michaud, is a saxophonist of extraordinary depth and versatility, with a technique that perfectly blends musical finesse and compelling artistry. A recipient of numerous awards, including the Credit Suisse Jeunes Solistes 2017, the Georges Andrej VI Woodwind International Competition. In 2020, Michaud was the first wind player to be awarded the prestigious Credit Suisse Young Artist Award. She was also the first saxophone soloist to perform with the Vienna Philharmonic. Convinced of the richness of collaborations with other artistic forms and seeking to develop new concert formats, Michaud co-founded the award-winning SIBJA Collective with her brother Emmanuel Michaud, visual artist and performer. Eager to contribute to the renewal of the repertoire for her instrument, she collaborates with composers of her generation and with composers such as Alvin Lucier in the ever-present orchestra. Her duo ACME with pianist partner Akvile Silekaite received the Swiss Ambassador Award 2019, as well as the first prize in the renowned Orpheus Swiss Chamber Music Competition in 2016 and second prize in the Salieri Zanetti International Chamber Music Competition in 2018. Since 2002, Michaud has also been performing as a duo with her brother Gabriel Michaud on percussion. Let's give our attention to saxophonist Valentin Michaud with the Swedish Radio Symphony Orchestra led by Daniel Harding performing Jesper Norden's Silhouettes and Shadows.

0: We were just enjoying saxophonist Valentin Michaud with the Swedish Radio Symphony Orchestra, led by Daniel Harding, performing Jesper Nordens' Silhouettes and Shadows.
1: 刚才听过萨克管演奏家米索联同哈丁指挥的瑞典电台交响乐团送上过诺颠的萨克管协奏曲《剪影与阴影》，亦都是作品的世界首演。你收听紧香港电台第四台，今晚音乐会的最后一部作品是来自德布西的手笔，我们会听到他的《佩利亚与梅丽桑德》组曲。同华格纳一样，德布西认为音乐戏剧最重要的是细腻表现人物内心，而不是历史事件或者戏剧动作。1893年5月，他欣赏到戏剧《佩利亚与梅丽桑德》之后，立刻就想将这部戏剧发展成为歌剧了。获得作者同意之后，他几乎没有删改剧本，并且持续创作两年。期间他靠在私人沙龙演奏华格纳作品，包括《崔斯坦与伊索尔德》等，维持生计。《佩利亚与梅丽桑德》和《崔斯坦与伊索尔德》有不少相似的地方，例如爱情和背叛的故事，以及德布西对主题动机的独特运用，但两者同样存在明显差异。例如德布西完全运用配合法语的语调创作，每个音节通常只配上一个音符。另外他大量运用沉默和停顿，让静默本身成为表达心理和推动结构的重要元素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
0: Completing our program is a work from Debussy. Like Wagner, Debussy preferred the lucid exposition of inner motives to historical incident and physical action in a music drama. And he found exactly what he was looking for to score when he attended a performance of Maurice Maeterlinck's play Pelléas et Mélisande in May of 1893.Debussy began sketching ideas for an opera on the subject almost immediately, and when he received Maeterlinck's permission to use the play, he made very few cuts. Debussy worked at his opera fairly steadily for 2 years, supporting himself by playing Wagner's scores, including Tristan und Isolde, on the piano for private salons.There are many points of connection between Tristan and Pelléas besides the love and betrayal storyline, including Debussy's own highly idiosyncratic use of identifying leitmotifs. But there are at least as many points of departure, beginning with the use of the French language and Debussy's one-syllable per note respect for its inflections. Then there is Debussy's revolutionary use of silence in many contexts, a psychologically expressive and structurally articulate silence.One of the changes Debussy did have to make to his score during rehearsals was to create or extend orchestral interludes in several places to allow for scene changes. Eric Leinsdorf's arrangement of Debussy's work into a suite draws mainly on these gorgeous atmospheric interludes. Here is the Swedish Radio Symphony Orchestra led by Daniel Harding performing the suite from Debussy's Pelléas et Mélisande, arranged by Eric Leinsdorf.

0: We were just enjoying the Swedish Radio Symphony Orchestra led by Daniel Harding performing the suite from Debussy's Pelléas et Mélisande, arranged by Eric Leinsdorf.
1: 刚才听过哈丁指挥的瑞典电台交响乐团送上过德布西的佩里亚与梅丽桑德组曲，由莱恩斯多夫编成的版本。 而嚟呢度呢一场瑞典电台交响乐团嘅音乐会亦都要结束啦。演出喺2024年9月6号喺斯德哥尔摩贝华特音乐厅举行。今晚四台音乐会为您作英语介绍，系梁敏莹，我系黄家浩，多谢你收听，晚安。
0: And with that, this concert on four of the Swedish Radio Symphony Orchestra, Daniel Harding and Valentin Michaud, comes to a close. This concert was recorded on the 6th of September, 2024 at the Berwald Hall in Stockholm. Your announcers for this broadcast on Radio 4 were Toby Wong and myself, Cleo Leung, and the producer was Toby Wong. Thank you for listening and goodbye. If you would like to listen to this concert again, tune in to Radio 4 on Thursday, the 6th of August at 3 p.m.
1: 如果你想再次欣赏呢场演出，欢迎你喺下星期四8月6号下午3点收听节目重播。

0: You're listening to RTHK Radio 4, your place on the airwaves for the fine arts. Before our next regularly scheduled program begins, let's listen to excerpts from Debussy's Preludes, Book 1, performed by pianist Daniel Barenboim.
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1: We were just listening to excerpts from Debussy's Preludes, Book 1, performed by pianist Daniel Barenboim. Don't step away, we'll be right back with more of the music you love.

0: RTHK, the news at 10 with Sachin Karpi. Official data from between April and June showed that gross domestic product rose by 4.3% year-on-year, down from 5.9% in the first quarter. Consumer spending dropped to 2.9% from 4.9%, while exports were up from 23.8% to 28.8%. A government spokesperson said authorities expect a solid global demand for artificial intelligence-related products, rising visitor arrivals, and steady demand for financial and business services to drive growth in the second half of the year. But he also warned that ongoing Middle East geopolitical tensions, uncertainties of the U.S. monetary policy, and trade protectionism in major advanced economies could pose a risk to the local economy. Senior economist at investment bank Natixis, Gary Ng, said a layer of uncertainties have caused private consumption to recover at a slower pace.
1: We still see a lot of stress in terms of the wage growth, in terms of the employment on job creation. So all of this basically create another layer

0: of uncertainties for basically for the economy to support a more faster consumption growth. So this is why, because of all these uncertainties, we haven't really seen a quicker rebound in consumption. So far, consumer sentiment has been still rather cautious.
1: Transport Secretary Mabel Chan has visited the newly revamped Huanggang Port's Hong Kong port area to inspect transport links as the SAR assumed jurisdiction of that part of the facility today. The boundary crossing will soon feature single-stop co-location clearance. Chan reviewed bus, minibus and taxi services and emphasized the importance of crowd control and signage. The project aims to boost the integration of the Greater Bay Area. A 62-year-old man has been released on bail following his arrest for suspected forgery. He was detained following a probe by the Fire Services Department in which a woman was injured last September after a fire extinguisher exploded in a restaurant on Lantau Island. Charlie Chun reports.
2: The detained contractor had issued a certificate to the restaurant in February 2025, stating that the extinguisher was functioning properly. Fire department officials referred the case to police after they found that the fire extinguisher had suffered severe corrosion and suspected the contractor had not inspected the equipment in person. Acting Assistant Divisional Officer Charlotte Bong said the Fire Services Department has conducted inspections based on certificates issued by contractors and found some to be false and misleading. He added that the court has convicted some offenders and the FSD will continue to pursue such cases.
1: Police have reclassified a case of assault as murder after a person involved in a bar fight in Chimsochoy last weekend died yesterday. Haley Yip reports.
3: Officers had found the 32-year-old man lying unconscious with severe injuries to his head and chest. Police arrested 9 individuals early on suspicion of wounding and assisting offenders. Following the man's death, one of the suspects has been charged with murder. Some have also been freed on bail. A post-mortem examination will be conducted to determine the cause of death.
1: Spanish Prime Minister Pedro Sanchez says the massive influx of migrants who crossed over from Morocco into the country's enclave of Ceuta near North Africa is a violation of Spain's territorial integrity. The city with a population of 80,000 has seen that figure go up by more than 50% after nearly 60,000 migrants arrived in the territory. Sanchez spoke to the media when he visited the territory.
4: Ceuta is a Spanish city, and what happened yesterday deserves our strongest reproach and our firmest condemnation. What we are doing is speeding up everything related to the processing of cases and the repatriation of migrants who have entered irregularly, mainly since Thursday. In any case, this situation is indeed unprecedented. It breaks with the trend we had been seeing across Spain of a steady year-on-year and month-on-month reduction in irregular migrant arrivals, and, therefore, we must not only act on the urgent issues, but also make sure we do not forget to act on what is important.
1: And the weather forecast. Cloudy with showers and squally thunderstorms. Showers will be heavy at times tomorrow. Temperatures will range between 24 and 28 degrees. Moderate east to southeasterly winds. The outlook, showers will be heavy at times with thunderstorms on Sunday and Monday. Still a few showers on Tuesday. At the observatory right now, it's 26 degrees and the humidity is 94%. Please be reminded that the thunderstorm warning is in force. The news from RTHK.
5: The current term government strives to grow the economy, improve livelihood, pursue new opportunities, and promote the mega event economy. Visitor arrivals have increased. While improving housing, transport, and more, and tackling long-standing issues, the government enacted Basic Law Article 23 legislation, seizing the opportunities presented by the nation. The chief executive has led delegations to ASEAN, the Middle East, and Central Asia to open up markets. We attract enterprises and investments, reinforced Hong Kong's position as an international hub for high-caliber talents, and promoted Study in Hong Kong brand. This year, the first payload expert from Hong Kong joined the Shenzhou 23 spaceflight mission. Hong Kong remains highly ranked internationally. Opened last year, the Hatau Cooperation Zone has boosted INT development. We are expediting northern metropolis development and are formulating the first 5-year plan to build a better future together.

指挥演奏家马克鲁，连同格洛夫所指挥的俄罗斯国家乐团，送上过阿鲁图尼亚的小号协奏曲。

Hey, who wants to come along on a sonic safari? Come join Saturday Morning on 4 every Saturday from 7 to 9 a.m. for an auditory adventure through the classical oeuvre. On any given episode, you may find yourself traversing the hallways of a medieval monastery, gracing an aristocratic salon, or even in a 21st century sound lab. So hold on to your headphones and hop on the Saturday Morning on 4 Expedition Wavelength with me, your host, Cleo Leung. Don't miss this early morning weekly dive into the fun known. Saturday Morning on 4, every Saturday, 7 to 9 a.m.

The Hong Kong Academy for Performing Arts Academy Cello Festival has become a valued tradition for our city's cello community. And in these coming episodes of Concert on 4, we will enjoy the concerts of the Academy Cello Festival 2026. Across six thoughtfully curated concerts, this year's festival illuminates the expressive richness of the cello while reflecting the creative vitality of our musical community. We will first enjoy the opening concert, Celestial Harmonies, presenting cello students from the HKAPA in ensembles, bringing us arrangements of symphonic jazz and crossover works, creating harmony with music from Gershwin, Rossini, Mahler, Carlos Gardel, Hayato Sumino, Ryuichi Sakamoto, and Uematsu Nobuo. Join us for the HKAPA Academy Cello Festival 2026 opening concert, Celestial Harmonies, on Concert on 4 this coming Saturday, August 1st at 8 p.m.

0: RTHK, the news at 11 with Sean Kennedy. Tonight's headlines. Hong Kong's economy grows 4.3% in the second quarter. A man is arrested on suspicion of forgery in connection with fire safety equipment. And Spanish authorities say the influx of migrants into the country's enclave of Ceuta is a violation of Spain's territorial integrity. Official data from between April and June showed that Hong Kong's gross domestic product rose 4.3% year-on-year, down from 5.9% in the first quarter. Sachin Katvi reports.
1: Consumer spending dropped to 2.9% from 4.9%, while exports were up from 23.8% to 28.8%. A government spokesman said authorities expect a solid global demand for artificial intelligence-related products, rising visitor arrivals and steady demand for financial and business services to drive growth in the second half of the year. But he also warned that ongoing Middle East geopolitical tensions, uncertain U.S. monetary policy, and trade protectionism in major advanced economies could pose a risk for the local economy.
0: A 62-year-old man has been released on bail following his arrest for suspected forgery. He was detained following a probe by the Fire Services Department in which a woman was injured last September after a fire extinguisher exploded in a restaurant on Lantau Island. Charlie Chun reports.
2: The detained contractor had issued a certificate to the restaurant in February 2025, stating that the extinguisher was functioning properly. Fire department officials referred the case to police after

0: They found that the fire extinguisher had suffered severe corrosion and suspected the contractor had not inspected the equipment in person. Acting Assistant Divisional Officer Choi Lit Bong said the Fire Services Department has conducted inspections based on certificates issued by contractors and found some to be false and misleading. He added that the court has convicted some offenders and the FSD will continue to pursue such cases.
1: Transport Secretary Mabel Chan has visited the newly revamped Huanggang Port, Hong Kong port area to inspect transport links as the SAR assumed jurisdiction of that part of the facility today. The boundary crossing will soon feature single-stop co-location clearance. Chan reviewed bus, minibus and taxi services and emphasised the importance of crowd control and signage. The project aims to boost the integration of the Greater Bay Area. Earlier, former Security Minister Lai Tung Kwok said the Huanggang port will be unfamiliar to some travellers and officials will be looking at how to smooth out any problems. The opening date of the redeveloped border crossing is yet to be announced. Lai was speaking on RTHK.
2: They have to test whether the whole procedure, signage and routes are as smooth as designed and identify what has to be adjusted after travellers get off the vehicles and head for clearance checks. Secondly, when travellers pass through the checkpoint, as the arrangement is slightly different, many travellers will find it hard to adjust. Some might habitually take out a Hong Kong identity card when they reach the gate, but this time they need to take out a home return permit. Therefore, there could be delays. So they need to have sufficient staff there to step in immediately when travellers have a problem.
1: Spanish Prime Minister Pedro Sanchez says the massive influx of migrants who crossed over from Morocco into the country's enclave of Ceuta near North Africa, is a violation of Spain's territorial integrity. The city, with a population of 80,000, has seen that figure go up by more than 50% after nearly 60,000 migrants arrived in the territory. Sanchez spoke to the media when he visited the territory.
3: Ceuta is a Spanish city, and what happened yesterday deserves our strongest reproach and our firmest condemnation. What we are doing is speeding up everything related to the processing of cases and the repatriation of migrants who have entered irregularly, mainly since Thursday. In any case, this situation is indeed unprecedented. It breaks with the trend we had been seeing across Spain of a steady year-on-year and month-on-month reduction in irregular migrant arrivals, and therefore, we must not only act on the urgent issues, but also make sure we do not forget to act on what is important.
1: And the weather forecast for tonight and tomorrow, cloudy with showers and squally thunderstorms. Showers will be heavy at times. Temperatures will range between 24 and 28 degrees, and the outlook showers will be heavy at times, with thunderstorms on Sunday and Monday, still a few showers on Tuesday. Please be advised that the thunderstorm warning is in effect until 12:30. Currently 26 degrees Celsius, 94% humidity. 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
4: The new water seepage investigation procedures have been implemented since July 16th. If seepage comes from an upper unit, a notification letter will be issued to the owner, requiring inspection and repair within 28 days. If seepage persists, Stage 2 and Stage 3 investigations will be conducted in parallel. A nuisance notice will be issued to non-compliant owners, with recovery of examination costs of not less than $17,000.
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This week, we've been talking about art, vision, and creativity. There is a book in our home which contains many optical illusions. Clever visual designs trick the eye to see movement when there is none, or three dimensions on a flat page. How powerful! Art, especially when coupled with vision from God, has power to overcome our expectations and break through our mindset. Art has power to draw us away from darkness into the light. It has power to enrich both the maker and the consumer. And there are all kinds of art: painting, architecture, sculpture, an enormous variety of textile arts, culinary arts, durable art like mosaic tile design, and an endless array of crafts that produce beautiful things which can surround us with meaning, encouragement, and hope. Creative pursuits help us to stay alert and active, to discover new solutions to problems, to engage with life in new ways, to express and develop ourselves, to communicate with others, and even to transform our communities. American poet and civil rights activist Maya Angelou wrote, "Everybody born comes from the Creator trailing wisps of glory." We come from the Creator with creativity. Whatever you've been seeing with the eyes of your heart to create, to design, to make, bring it forth. Make a start. Create. May we use these lives God has given us to create things of beauty that communicate truth, faith, hope, and love. In Christ's name, amen.

0: RTHK, the news at midnight with Sean Kennedy. Official data from between April and June showed that Hong Kong's gross domestic product rose 4.3% year on year, down from 5.9% in the first quarter. Sachin Katfi reports.
1: Consumer spending dropped to 2.9% from 4.9%, while exports were up from 23.8% to 28.8%. A government spokesman said authorities expect a solid global demand for artificial intelligence-related products, rising visitor arrivals, and steady demand for financial and business services to drive growth in the second half of the year. But he also warned that ongoing Middle East geopolitical tensions, uncertain U.S. monetary policy, and trade protectionism in major advanced economies could pose a risk for the local economy.
0: Senior economist at investment bank Natixis said Gary Ng said a layer of uncertainties have caused private consumption to recover at a slower pace.
2: We still see a lot of stress in terms of the wage growth, in terms of the employment on job creation. So all of this basically create another layer of uncertainties for the economy to support a more faster consumption growth. So this is why, because of all these uncertainties, we haven't really seen a quicker rebound in consumption. So far, consumer sentiment has been still rather cautious.
0: Transport Secretary Mabel Chan has visited the newly revamped Huanggang Port's Hong Kong port area to inspect transport links as the SAR assumed jurisdiction over that part of the facility yesterday. The boundary crossing will soon feature single-stop co-location clearance. Chan reviewed bus, minibus and taxi services and emphasised the importance of crowd control and signage. The project aims to boost the integration of the Greater Bay Area. A 62-year-old man has been released on bail following his arrest for suspected forgery. He was detained following a probe by the Fire Services Department in which a woman was injured last September after a fire extinguisher exploded in a restaurant on Lantau Island. Charlie Chun reports.
3: The detained contractor had issued a certificate.

0: certificates to the restaurant in February 2025, stating that the extinguisher was functioning properly. Fire department officials referred the case to police after they found that the fire extinguisher had suffered severe corrosion and suspected the contractor had not inspected the equipment in person. Acting Assistant Divisional Officer Choi Lit Bong said the fire services department has conducted inspections based on certificates issued by contractors and found some to be false and misleading. He added that the court has convicted some offenders and the FSD will continue to pursue such cases.
1: The Social Welfare Department says it's exercising statutory supervision over a baby boy's care and protection after the three-month-old's parents filed for a protection order against the government. Sachin Katvi reports.
2: The Social Welfare Department said the move is pursuant to the court's earlier protection order and directives and would submit a report in due course. In June, the West Kowloon Magistrates Court issued a three-year protection order for the boy to place him under the department's care following the arrest of the parents on suspicion of child neglect. Speaking to reporters before filing a writ to the High Court, the parents of baby boy Danny made the claim that the department was torturing and arbitrarily detaining him. The father, Chang Wai Bong, alleged that the department has neglected Danny's need to get breast milk. He also said the department had failed to provide key documents to show that the parents were inflicting harm on the child during the hearings when authorities sought a protection order for the boy.
1: Spanish Prime Minister Pedro Sanchez says the massive influx of migrants who crossed over from Morocco into the country's enclave of Ceuta near North Africa is a violation of Spain's territorial integrity. The city, with a population of 80,000, has seen that figure go up by more than 50% after nearly 60,000 migrants arrived in the territory. Sanchez spoke to the media when he visited the territory. Madrid has sent troops, more police, including divers, drones and boats, to boost security in Ceuta. The massive influx has sparked an international crisis for Spain's government. And a quick look at the weather forecast. Cloudy with showers and squally thunderstorms. The showers will be heavy at times. Temperatures will range between 24 and 28 degrees. And the outlook, showers will be heavy at times with thunderstorms on Sunday and Monday and a few more showers on Tuesday. Please be advised, the thunderstorm warning is in place. It's 26 degrees Celsius. Humidity is 96%. The news from RTHK.

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1: Welcome to Night Music. I'm Ken Rose. We'll be listening to jazz for the next 2 hours. We're going to start things off with a tune called Someday My Prince Will Come, this time played by Keith Jarrett.

That was Brazilian guitarist and vocalist Vinicius Cantuária playing a tune that he wrote called Maravilhar. That was from a 1999 Verve recording of his called Tucuma. Together with him there were Peter Apfelbaum on tenor sax, Joey Barron on drums, and Mauro Refosco on percussion. Before that, we heard something from Canadian guitarist Ed Bickert, recorded at the Garden Party with bassist Don Thompson. There they were playing the Cole Porter composition, What Is This Thing Called Love? And before that, we heard from Bill Evans and Jim Hall, a 1962 recording, Undercurrent. There they were playing the tune I Hear a Rhapsody. And we started that set off with Someday My Prince Will Come, played by the Keith Jarrett Trio, recorded in 2002, an ECM recording called Up For It. There, it was Gary Peacock on the bass and Jack DeJohnette on drums. We're going to continue now with something from another Canadian guitar player, this time Lorne Lofsky, and here he's playing the Bill Evans composition Song for Helen.

Vanguard in 1990. The tune was called It Should Have Happened a Long Time Ago, and together with Jerry Allen on that track were Charlie Hayden on the bass and Paul Motion on drums. Before that, we heard something from Duke Ellington and his orchestra. The tune was called Daydream, written by Duke Ellington and Billy Strayhorn. That was from a 1967 recording called And His Mother Called Him Bill, and that featured Johnny Hodges on the alto sax. Before that, we heard a Thelonious Monk composition, Ruby, My Dear, played by drummer Paul Motion from a CD he did in 1988 called Monk in Motion, and that featured Joe Lovano on tenor sax, Bill Frisell on guitar, and Jerry Allen on the piano. Before that, we heard something from the great vocalist Billie Holiday singing the tune Speak Low. That was recorded in 1956, and with her there were Ben Webster on tenor sax, Jimmy Rowles on piano, Barney Kessel on guitar, Joe Mondragon on the bass, and Alvin Stoller on drums. And we started that set off with something from guitarist Lorne Lofsky. That was a two-guitar overdub from a recording he did in 1994 called Bill, Please. He was playing music of Bill Evans, and that song was called Song for Helen. Well, the news is coming right up, but there's another hour of music after that, so please stay tuned.

0: RTHK, the news at 1 with Sean Kennedy. Official data from between April and June shows that Hong Kong's gross domestic product rose 4.3% year on year, down from 5.9% in the first quarter. Sachin Katvi reports.
1: Consumer spending dropped to 2.9% from 4.9%, while exports were up from 23.8% to 28.8%. A government spokesman said authorities expect a solid global demand for artificial intelligence-related products, rising visitor arrivals, and steady demand for financial and business services to drive growth in the second half of the year. But he also warned that ongoing Middle East geopolitical tensions, uncertain U.S. monetary policy, and trade protectionism in major advanced economies could pose a risk for the local economy.
0: Senior economist at investment bank Natixis, Gary Ng, said a layer of uncertainty has caused private consumption to recover at a slower pace.
2: We still see a lot of stress in terms of the wage growth, in terms of the employment on job creation. So all of this basically create another layer of uncertainties for the economy to support a more faster consumption growth. So this is why, because of all these uncertainties, we haven't really seen a quicker rebound in consumption. So far, consumer sentiment has been still rather cautious.
0: Transport Secretary Mabel Chan has visited the newly revamped Huanggang Port's Hong Kong port area to inspect transport links as the SAR assumed jurisdiction of that part of the facility yesterday. The boundary crossing will soon feature single-stop co-location clearance. Chan reviewed bus, minibus and taxi services and emphasised the importance of crowd control and signage. The project aims to boost the integration of the Greater Bay Area. A 62-year-old man has been released on bail following his arrest for suspected forgery. He was detained after a probe by the Fire Services Department in which a woman was injured last September after a fire extinguisher exploded in a restaurant on Lantau Island. Charlie Chun reports.
3: The detained contractor had issued a certificate to the restaurant in February 2025, stating that the extinguisher was functioning properly. Fire department officials referred the case to police after they found that the fire extinguisher had suffered severe corrosion and suspected the contractor had not inspected the equipment in person. Acting Assistant Divisional Officer Charlotte Bong said the Fire Services Department has conducted inspections based on certificates issued by contractors and found some to be false and misleading. He added that the court has convicted some offenders and the FSD will continue to pursue such cases.
0: The Social Welfare Department says it's exercising statutory supervision over a baby boy's care and protection after the 3-month-old's parent filed for a protection order against the government.

0: Government. Sachin Khatri reports.
1: The Social Welfare Department said the move is pursuant to the court's earlier protection order and directives and would submit a report in due course. In June, the West Kowloon Magistrates Court issued a three-year protection order for the boy to place him under the department's care following the arrest of the parents on suspicion of child neglect. Speaking to reporters before filing a writ to the High Court, the parents of baby boy Danny made the claim that the department was torturing and arbitrarily detaining him. The father, Chang Wai Bong, alleged that the department has neglected Danny's need to get breast milk. He also said the department had failed to provide key documents to show that the parents were inflicting harm on the child during the hearings when authorities sought a protection order for the boy.
0: Spanish Prime Minister Pedro Sanchez says the massive influx of migrants who crossed over from Morocco into the country's enclave of Ceuta near North Africa violates Spain's territorial integrity. Sanchez spoke to the media when he visited the territory.
2: Ceuta is a Spanish city, and what happened yesterday deserves our strongest reproach and our firmest condemnation. What we are doing is speeding up everything related to the processing of cases and the repatriation of migrants who have entered irregularly, mainly since Thursday. In any case, this situation is indeed unprecedented. It breaks with the trend we had been seeing across Spain of a steady year-on-year and month-on-month reduction in irregular migrant arrivals.
0: And the weather forecast for today, cloudy with showers and squally thunderstorms. The showers will be heavy at times, temperatures ranging between 24 and 28 degrees. And the outlook, showers will be heavy at times with thunderstorms on Sunday and Monday and still a few showers on Tuesday. The thunderstorm warning is in effect. It's 26 degrees Celsius. The relative humidity is 95%. The news from RTHK.

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1: Welcome back to Night Music. I'm Ken Rose. We're going to start off hour number two with something from Lester Young and the Oscar Peterson Trio. The song is called Almost Like Being in Love.

That was guitarist Pat Metheny from his first recording as a leader, Right Size Life, done back in 1975 for ECM. The tune was something that he wrote called Midwestern Night's Dream, and it featured Jaco Pastorius on the bass and Bob Moses on drums. Before that, we heard the classic Kenny Dorham composition Blue Bossa, played there by Joe Henderson on tenor sax, Kenny Dorham on trumpet, McCoy Tyner on piano, Butch Warren on the bass, and Pete LaRocca on drums. Just before that, we heard something from clarinetist Bill Smith, a recording done in 1959 called Folk Jazz, where they took a number of folk songs and did jazz interpretations of them. That particular tune was called Black is the Color of My True Love's Hair, and it featured Bill Smith on clarinet, Jim Hall on guitar, Monty Budwig on the bass, and Shelley Mann on drums. Just before that, we heard Thelonious Monk playing Just a Gigolo. That's from the 1962 recording Monk Alone, and that is one of my favorite Monk performances of all time. And we started that set off with something from Lester Young with the Oscar Peterson Trio, recorded in 1952. The tune was called Almost Like Being in Love, and that featured Lester Young on tenor sax, Oscar Peterson on piano, Barney Kessel on guitar, Ray Brown on the bass, and J.C. Hurd on drums. We're going to continue now with something from vocalist Sheila Jordan's debut. This was in 1962, a session she did for Blue Note called Portrait of Sheila. The song is called Who Can I Turn To?

That was a tune called No Cover, No Minimum, written by Bill Evans from his 1956 recording New Jazz Conceptions. That featured Bill Evans on piano, Ted Kotick on the bass, and Paul Motion on drums. Before that, we heard something from Clifford Brown and Max Roach at Basin Street. That was the Tad Dameron tune, The Scene is Clean. That was recorded in 1956, and that featured Clifford Brown on trumpet, Sonny Rollins on tenor sax, Richie Powell on piano, George Morrow on bass, and Max Roach on the drums. Before that, we heard something from Andrew Hill and one of his Blue Note sessions done in 1968. That was from a recording called Dance with Death, and the tune was one of his called Love Nocturne. That featured Andrew Hill at the piano, Charles Tolliver on trumpet, Joe Farrell on tenor sax, Victor Sproles on the bass, and Billy Higgins on drums. And we started that set off with something from vocalist Sheila Jordan, her 1962 Blue Note debut, Portrait of Sheila. The tune was called Who Can I Turn To? And she was accompanied there very beautifully by guitarist Barry Galbraith. Well, that'll do it for this episode of Night Music. This show is a production of Radio 4. I'm Ken Rowe.

0: RTHK, the news at 2 with Sean Kennedy. Official data from between April and June shows that Hong Kong's gross domestic product rose 4.3% year on year, down from 5.9% in the first quarter. Sachin Katvi reports.
1: Consumer spending dropped to 2.9% from 4.9%, while exports were up from 23.8% to 28.8%. A government spokesman said authorities expect a solid global demand for artificial intelligence-related products, rising visitor arrivals, and steady demand for financial and business services to drive growth in the second half of the year. But he also warned that ongoing Middle East geopolitical tensions, uncertain U.S. monetary policy, and trade protectionism in major advanced economies could pose a risk for the local economy.
0: Senior economist at investment bank Natixis, Gary Ng, said a layer of uncertainties caused private consumption to recover at a slower pace.
2: We still see a lot of stress in terms of the wage growth, in terms of the employment on job creation. So all of this basically create another layer of uncertainties for the economy to support a more faster consumption growth. So this is why, because of all these uncertainties, we haven't really seen a quicker rebound in consumption. So far, consumer sentiment has been still rather cautious.
0: Transport Secretary Mabel Chan has visited the newly revamped Huanggang Port's Hong Kong port area to inspect transport links as the SAR assumed jurisdiction of that part of the facility yesterday. The boundary crossing will soon feature single-stop co-location clearance. Chan reviewed bus, minibus and taxi services and emphasised the importance of crowd control and signage. A 62-year-old man has been released on bail following his arrest for suspected forgery. He was detained following a probe by the Fire Services Department in which a woman was injured last September after a fire extinguisher exploded in a restaurant on Lantau Island. Charlie Chun reports.
3: The detained contractor had issued a certificate to the restaurant in February 2025, stating that the extinguisher was functioning properly. Fire department officials referred the case to police after they found that the fire extinguisher had suffered severe corrosion and suspected the contractor had not inspected the equipment in person. Acting Assistant Divisional Officer Choy Lit Bong said the Fire Services Department has conducted inspections based on certificates issued by contractors and found some to be false and misleading. He added that the court has convicted some offenders and the FSD will continue to pursue such cases.
0: The Social Welfare Department says it's exercising statutory supervision over a baby boy's care and protection after the three-month-old's parents filed for a protection order against the government. Sachin Katvi reports.
1: The Social Welfare Department said the move is pursuant to the court's earlier protection order and directives and would submit a report in due course. In June, the West Kowloon Magistrates Court issued a three-year protection order for the boy to place him under the department's care following the arrest of the parents on suspicion of child neglect. Speaking to reporters before filing a writ to the High Court, the parents of baby boy Danny made the claim that the department was torturing and arbitrarily detaining him. The father

0: Chang Wai Bong alleged that the department has neglected Danny's need to get breast milk. He also said the department had failed to provide key documents to show that the parents were inflicting harm on the child during the hearings when authorities sought a protection order for the boy.
1: Spanish Prime Minister Pedro Sanchez says the massive influx of migrants who crossed over from Morocco into the country's enclave of Ceuta near North Africa is a violation of Spain's territorial integrity. Sanchez spoke to the media during a visit to the territory.
2: Ceuta is a Spanish city, and what happened yesterday deserves our strongest reproach and our firmest condemnation. What we are doing is speeding up everything related to the processing of cases and the repatriation of migrants who have entered irregularly, mainly since Thursday. In any case, this situation is indeed unprecedented.
1: And a quick look at the weather forecast for today. Cloudy with showers and squally thunderstorms. Those showers will be heavy at times. Temperatures ranging between 24 and 28 degrees. The outlook: showers will be heavy at times with thunderstorms on Sunday and Monday, and still a few showers on Tuesday. The thunderstorm warning remains in effect. Currently at the observatory, it's 26 degrees Celsius. The relative humidity is 93%. The news from RTHK.

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1: Music by Tchaikovsky, Mendelssohn, Carl Philipp Emanuel Bach, Schumann and Beethoven on this hour of night music. The Chung Trio will be heard in the second movement, Andante con molto tranquillo from the Piano Trio No. 1 in D minor, Opus 49 by Felix Mendelssohn. We'll hear a sonata for harp solo in G major, Wodkin 139 by Carl Philipp Emanuel Bach, played by harpist Ossian Ellis. And the three romances for oboe and piano, Opus 94 of Robert Schumann, will be played by oboist Douglas Boyd with pianist Maria Hao Pires. And Vladimir Ashkenazi will be the soloist with the Chicago Symphony Orchestra led by Sir Georg Scholti in the second movement, Adagio, from the Piano Concerto No. 2 in B-flat, Opus 19, by Ludwig van Beethoven. We'll begin with music by Pyotr Ilyich Tchaikovsky, the first movement, Pezzo in forma di sonatina, from the Serenade for String Orchestra in C, Opus 48. Herbert von Karajan leads the Berlin Philharmonic Orchestra.

Vladimir Ashkenazy was the soloist, with the Chicago Symphony Orchestra led by Sir Georg Scholti. In the second movement, Adagio, from the Piano Concerto No. 2 in B-flat, Opus 19, by Ludwig van Beethoven. Earlier in this hour, Herbert von Karajan led the Berlin Philharmonic Orchestra in the first movement, Pezzo in forma di sonatina, from the Serenade for Strings in C, Opus 48, by Pyotr Ilyich Tchaikovsky. We heard the second movement, Andante con moto tranquillo, from the Piano Trio No. 1 in D minor, Opus 49, by Felix Mendelssohn. Kyunghwa Chung, the violinist, Myunghwa Chung, the cellist, and Myungwon Chung, the pianist. Harpist Ossian Ellis played the Sonata for Harp Solo in G, Votkin 139, by Carl Philipp Emanuel Bach. And oboist Douglas Boyd and pianist Maria Chao Piresch played the Three Romances for Oboe and Piano, Opus 94, by Robert Schumann. This is Night Music.

0: RTHK, the news at 3 with Sean Kennedy. Official data from between April and June showed that Hong Kong's gross domestic product rose 4.3% year on year, down from 5.9% in the first quarter. Sachin Katfi reports.
1: Consumer spending dropped to 2.9% from 4.9%, while exports were up from 23.8% to 28.8%. A government spokesman said authorities expect a solid global demand for artificial intelligence-related products, rising visitor arrivals, and steady demand for financial and business services to drive growth in the second half of the year. But he also warned that ongoing Middle East geopolitical tensions, uncertain U.S. monetary policy, and trade protectionism in major advanced economies could pose a risk for the local economy.
0: Senior economist at investment bank Natixis, Gary Ng, said a layer of uncertainties have caused private consumption to recover at a slower pace.
2: We still see a lot of stress in terms of the wage growth, in terms of the employment on job creation. So all of this basically create another layer of uncertainties for the economy to support a more faster consumption growth. So this is why, because of all these uncertainties, we haven't really seen a quicker rebound in consumption. So far, consumer sentiment has been still rather cautious.
0: Transport Secretary Mabel Chan has visited the newly revamped Huanggang Port's Hong Kong port area to inspect transport links as the SAR assumed jurisdiction of that part of the facility yesterday. The boundary crossing will soon feature single-stop co-location clearance. Chan reviewed bus, minibus and taxi services and emphasised the importance of crowd control and signage. A 62-year-old man has been released on bail following his arrest for suspected forgery. He was detained following a probe by the Fire Services Department in which a woman was injured last September after a fire extinguisher exploded in a restaurant on Lantau Island. Charlie Chun reports.
3: The detained contractor had issued a certificate to the restaurant in February 2025, stating that the extinguisher was functioning properly. Fire department officials referred the case to police after they found that the fire extinguisher had suffered severe corrosion and suspected the contractor had not inspected the equipment in person. Acting Assistant Divisional Officer Charlotte Bong said the Fire Services Department has conducted inspections based on certificates issued by contractors and found some to be false and misleading. He added that the court has convicted some offenders and the FSD will continue to pursue such cases.
0: The Social Welfare Department says it's exercising statutory supervision over a baby boy's care and protection after the three-month-old's parents filed for a protection order against the government. Sachin Katfi reports.
1: The Social Welfare Department said the move is pursuant to the court's earlier protection order and directives and would submit a report in due course. In June, the West Kowloon Magistrates Court issued a three-year protection order for the boy to place him under the department's care following the arrest of the parents on suspicion of child neglect. Speaking to reporters before filing a writ to the High Court, the parents of baby boy Danny made the claim that the department was torturing and arbitrarily detaining him. The father, Chang Wai Bong, alleged that the department has neglected Danny's need to get breast milk. He also said the department had failed to provide key documents to show that the parents were inflicting harm on the child during the hearings when authorities sought a protection order for the boy.
0: Spanish Prime Minister Pedro Sanchez says the massive influx of migrants who crossed over from Morocco into the country's enclave of Ceuta near North Africa breaches Spain's territorial integrity. He spoke to the media when he visited the territory.
4: Ceuta es una ciudad española.
5: Ceuta is a Spanish city, and what happened yesterday deserves our strongest reproach and our firmest

0: condemnation. What we are doing is speeding up everything related to the processing of cases and the repatriation of migrants who have entered irregularly, mainly since Thursday. In any case, this situation is indeed unprecedented.
1: And the weather forecast for today, cloudy with showers and squally thunderstorms. The showers will be heavy at times. Temperatures will range between 24 and 28 degrees. And the outlook, showers will be heavy at times with thunderstorms on Sunday and Monday, and still a few showers on Tuesday. The thunderstorm warning remains in effect until 3:30. It's currently 26 degrees Celsius. The relative humidity is 95%. The news from RTHK.

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1: On this hour of night music, the second movement, Cavatine, from the Sonata for Cello and Piano by Francis Poulenc, played by cellist Pierre Fournier with pianist Jacques Fevrier. Sir Georg Schulte leads the Chicago Symphony Orchestra in the second movement from the Symphony No. 4 of Gustav Mahler. And pianist Pascal Roger joins the Isaïe Quartet for the second movement, Adagio, from the Piano Quintet No. 1 in D minor, Opus 89, by Gabriel Fauré. Finally, guitarist John Williams plays music of Granados, Valses Poéticos. We'll begin, though, with four fantasias for four violins by Henry Purcell. Nicolas Arnancourt leads the Vienna Concentus Musicus.

We've been listening to music of Enrique Granados, the Valses Poéticos. John Williams was the guitarist. Earlier in this hour, we heard four fantasias for four violins, music of Henry Purcell. Nicolas Arnancourt led the Concentus Musicus of Vienna. Pierre Fournier was the cellist with pianist Jacques Février in a movement, the Cavatina, from the Sonata for Cello and Piano by Francis Poulenc. And we heard the second movement from the Symphony No. 4 of Gustav Mahler, played by the Chicago Symphony Orchestra under the direction of Sir Georg Scholti. Finally, pianist Pascal Roger joined the Isaï Quartet for the second movement, Adagio, from the Piano Quintet No. 1 in D minor, Opus 89, by Gabriel Fauré. This is Night Music.

0: RTHK, the News at 4 with Sean Kennedy. Official data from between April and June showed that Hong Kong's gross domestic product rose 4.3% year-on-year, down from 5.9% in the first quarter. Sachin Katfi reports.
1: Consumer spending dropped to 2.9% from 4.9%, while exports were up from 23.8% to 28.8%. A government spokesman said authorities expect a solid global demand for artificial intelligence-related products, rising visitor arrivals, and steady demand for financial and business services to drive growth in the second half of the year. But he also warned that ongoing Middle East geopolitical tensions, uncertain U.S. monetary policy, and trade protectionism in major advanced economies could pose a risk for the local economy.
0: Senior economist at investment bank Natixis, Gary Ng, said uncertainties have caused private consumption to recover at a slower pace.
2: We still see a lot of stress in terms of the wage growth, in terms of the employment on job creation. So all of this basically create another layer of uncertainties for the economy to support a more faster consumption growth. So this is why, because of all these uncertainties, we haven't really seen a quicker rebound in consumption. So far, consumer sentiment has been still rather cautious.
0: Transport Secretary Mabel Chan has visited the newly revamped Huanggang Port's Hong Kong port area to inspect transport links as the SAR assumed jurisdiction of that part of the facility yesterday. The boundary crossing will soon feature single-stop co-location clearance. Chan reviewed bus, minibus and taxi services and emphasised the importance of crowd control and signage. A 62-year-old man has been released on bail following his arrest for suspected forgery. He was detained following a probe by the Fire Services Department in which a woman was injured last September, after a fire extinguisher exploded in a restaurant on Lantau Island. Charlie Chun reports.
3: The detained contractor had issued a certificate to the restaurant in February 2025, stating that the extinguisher was functioning properly. Fire department officials referred the case to police after they found that the fire extinguisher had suffered severe corrosion and suspected the contractor had not inspected the equipment in person. Acting Assistant Divisional Officer Charlotte Bong said the Fire Services Department has conducted inspections based on certificates issued by contractors and found some to be false and misleading. He added that the court has convicted some offenders and the FSD will continue to pursue such cases.
0: The Social Welfare Department says it's exercising statutory supervision over a baby boy's care and protection after the three-month-old's parents filed for a protection order against the government. Sachin Katfi reports.
1: The Social Welfare Department said the move is pursuant to the court's earlier protection order and directives and would submit a report in due course. In June, the West Kowloon Magistrates Court issued a three-year protection order for the boy to place him under the department's care following the arrest of the parents on suspicion of child neglect. Speaking to reporters before filing a writ to the High Court, the parents of baby boy Danny made the claim that the department was torturing and arbitrarily detaining him. The father, Chang Wai Bong, alleged that the department has neglected Danny's need to get breast milk. He also said the department had failed to provide key documents to show that the parents were inflicting harm on the child during the hearings when authorities sought a protection order for the boy.
0: Spanish Prime Minister Pedro Sanchez says the influx of migrants who crossed over from Morocco into the enclave of Ceuta near North Africa violates Spain's territorial integrity. Sanchez spoke to the media during a visit to the territory.
4: Ceuta is a Spanish city, and what happened yesterday deserves our strongest reproach and our firmest condemnation. What we are doing is speeding up everything related to the processing of cases and the repatriation of migrants who have entered irregularly, mainly since Thursday. In any case, this situation is indeed unprecedented.
0: Madrid has sent troops, more police, including divers, drones and boats, to boost security in Ceuta. And the weather forecast for today, cloudy with showers and squally thunderstorms. Showers will be heavy at times. Temperatures between 24 and 28 degrees. And the outlook, showers will be heavy at

times with thunderstorms on Sunday and Monday and a few showers on Tuesday. Please be advised the thunderstorm warning will stay in effect till 5:30. It's 26 degrees Celsius. The relative humidity is 95%. The news from RTHK.

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1: Hello and welcome to Night Music here on Radio 4. We're going to begin this evening with music by Georges Boulanger, Comme Ci Comme Ça, followed by Mozart's Andantino Grazioso.

The opening movement of Saint-Saëns Piano Concerto in G minor, played by Cécile Licat, with André Previn conducting the London Philharmonic Orchestra. Prior to that, Misha Majsky in a recording of Beethoven's Sonata for Cello and Piano, Opus 69, No. 3.

0: RTHK, the news at 5 with Sean Kennedy. US President Donald Trump says he is losing faith in talks with Iran. Speaking at a cabinet meeting at Camp David, the Maryland presidential retreat, the president made the remarks.
1: Iran is doing very poorly. Just in case you read incorrect stories, they're doing very, very poorly.

0: hard time. They've been very dishonest. They've been very dishonorable to deal with. But that makes no difference. They're doing very, very poorly.
1: U.S. Treasury Secretary Scott Bessent was also at the meeting. He told reporters the United States is searching for Iranian assets.
2: On your orders, we started in March 2025. In December of 2025, the largest bank in Iran collapsed. The central bank had to print money, caused inflation. Now they got 180% inflation. They aren't able to pay their troops. And on your orders, we are searching for their assets all around the world. And that money will go to the Iranian people, Americans who have been harmed by the Iranians, whether the USS Cole or the barracks in Lebanon.
1: Earlier, Iran's Revolutionary Guard said they had struck two tankers attempting to pass through the Strait of Hormuz. They said they had been under U.S. air escort. They also said four other oil tankers quickly changed course and returned to their previous positions. Back locally, official data from between April and June showed that Hong Kong's gross domestic product rose 4.3% year-on-year, down from 5.9% in the first quarter. Sachin Katvi reports.
3: Consumer spending dropped to 2.9% from 4.9%, while exports were up from 23.8% to 28.8%. A government spokesman said authorities expect a solid global demand for artificial intelligence-related products, rising visitor arrivals, and steady demand for financial and business services to drive growth in the second half of the year. But he also warned that ongoing Middle East geopolitical tensions, uncertain U.S. monetary policy, and trade protectionism in major advanced economies could pose a risk for the local economy.
1: Transport Secretary Mabel Chan has visited the newly revamped Huanggang Port's Hong Kong port area to inspect transport links as the SAR assumed jurisdiction of that part of the facility yesterday. The boundary crossing will soon feature single-stop co-location clearance. Chan reviewed bus, minibus and taxi services. The Social Welfare Department says it's exercising statutory supervision over a baby boy's care and protection after the parents of the three-month-old filed for a protection order against the government. Sachin Katvi reports.
3: The Social Welfare Department said the move is pursuant to the court's earlier protection order and directives and would submit a report in due course. In June, the West Kowloon Magistrates Court issued a three-year protection order for the boy to place him under the department's care following the arrest of the parents on suspicion of child neglect. Speaking to reporters before filing a writ to the High Court, the parents of baby boy Danny made the claim that the department was torturing and arbitrarily detaining him. The father, Chang Wai Bong, alleged that the department has neglected Danny's need to get breast milk. He also said the department had failed to provide key documents to show that the parents were inflicting harm on the child during the hearings when authorities sought a protection order for the boy.
1: Spanish Prime Minister Pedro Sanchez says the massive influx of migrants into the country's enclave of Ceuta near North Africa violates Spain's territorial integrity. Sanchez spoke to the media when he visited the territory. Madrid has sent troops, more police, and including divers, drones and boats to boost security in Ceuta. The sudden massive influx has sparked an international crisis for Spain's government, drawing criticism from Germany, Italy and Finland and prompting France to tighten checks on its border with Spain. Finance now on Wall Street ended higher, lifted by strong quarterly earnings from Amazon, which bolstered investor confidence in AI-linked stocks. Amazon's earnings, coupled with strong results from Microsoft on Wednesday, eased investor concerns about overspending on AI data centers. The Dow rose 0.5% to 52,485. The S&P was up 0.7% at 7489. And the Nasdaq gained 1% to 25,373. And the weather forecast for today, cloudy with showers and squally thunderstorms. The showers will be heavy at times. The high will be around 28 degrees. And the outlook, showers will be heavy at times with thunderstorms tomorrow and on Monday, and still a few showers on Tuesday. Right now it's 26 degrees Celsius. Humidity is 96%. The news from RTHK.

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1: You're listening to Night Music here on Radio 4. We'll now rather suitably listen to a nocturne from Bizet's Carmen Suite, followed by Reger's Suite for Viola No. 1 in G minor, played by Sahari Chajdarov, followed by Ravel's Pavane for a Dead Child, with the guitarist Julian Bream.

And to conclude tonight music for this evening, Schubert's Trout Music, arranged by Franz Liszt, with the pianist Peter Nagy. That was preceded by Delius's Concerto for Cello and Orchestra, played by Raphael Valfish with the Royal Liverpool Philharmonic Orchestra, conducted by Sir Charles McCarris.

0: RTHK, the news at 6 with Sean Kennedy. US President Donald Trump says he's losing faith in talks with Iran. He was speaking at a cabinet meeting at Camp David, the Maryland presidential retreat.
1: Iran is doing very poorly, just in case you read incorrect stories. They're doing very, very poorly. They're having a hard time. They've been very dishonest. They've been very dishonorable to deal with. But that makes no difference. They're doing very, very poorly.
0: US Treasury Secretary Scott Bessent was also at the meeting. He told reporters the United States is searching for Iranian assets.
2: On your orders, we started in March 2025. In December of 2025, the largest bank in Iran collapsed. The central bank had to print money, caused inflation. Now they got 180% inflation. They aren't able to pay their troops. And on your orders, we are searching for their assets all around the world, and that money will go to the Iranian people, Americans who have

0: been harmed by the Iranians, whether the USS Cole or the barracks in Lebanon.
1: Earlier, Iran's Revolutionary Guard said they had struck two tankers attempting to pass through the Strait of Hormuz. They said they had been under US air escort. They also said four other oil tankers quickly changed course and returned to their previous positions. Spain says it's reversing a mass influx of migrants into its North African enclave of Ceuta. Madrid says about 25,000 of around 50,000 migrants have now returned home. This man decided to stay.
2: At first, I wanted to go back to Morocco, but now I've changed my mind. I want to stay here. I want to go to Spain. That's it. I'm not going back to Morocco. I don't want to.
1: The flood of migrants has sparked criticism from some fellow European Union members. Yesterday, Italy said it had suspended its Schengen agreement with Spain. Greece is the latest European country to be hit by wildfires, with firefighters battling blazes in and around Athens. This resident described the scene.
3: Around midday, I went outside because the sun had turned orange, and I thought the smoke must be from the wildfire in Beochia. Then I looked more closely and saw the smoke. I came over here and saw the fire had started behind the mountain, and with the wind, it gradually spread and stopped here. I don't know whether it has continued toward the other main road of Chaidari. The 112 emergency alert came through, telling us to evacuate.
1: Europe has been ravaged by wildfires this summer after successive record-breaking heat waves. Hundreds of thousands have had to flee their homes. Finance Now and Wall Street ended higher overnight, lifted by strong quarterly earnings from Amazon. These, coupled with strong results from Microsoft on Wednesday, eased investor concerns about AI overspending. The Dow rose 0.5% to 52,485. The S&P 500 was up 0.7% at 7,489. The Nasdaq rose 1% at 25,373. Dean Smith is a portfolio manager with Folio Beyond.
4: There's really only three stories in the market right now. You've got the war, you've got the deficit, and you've got AI. And so every time the news on the war gets a little better, the markets react positively every time.
1: Thousands of fans turned up to Kaitak Stadium yesterday to watch Manchester practice for tonight's pre-season fixture against Inter Milan. Midfielder Rico Lewis said the squad is adapting quickly to their new manager, Enzo Maresca.
5: I've been working as hard as I can, even in the off-season, to get as fit as I can and to work as hard as I can to be ready. And us as a team, you know, I feel like we've gelled very well in the first 2 weeks. Getting to know the manager, getting to know his philosophy and what he wants to bring to the team, and I think there's good signs already, and I think these games will help us gel even better.
1: And the weather forecast for today: cloudy with showers and squally thunderstorms. The showers will be heavy at times. We can expect a high of about 28 degrees. And the outlook: the showers will also be heavy at times with thunderstorms tomorrow and also on Monday. And there will be more showers on Tuesday. Currently at the observatory, it's 26 degrees Celsius. The relative humidity is 96%. The news from RTHK.

Begin with the Serenade Mélancolique, Opus 26 by Tchaikovsky, which will be played by Ilya Kaler, violin, with a Russian Philharmonic Orchestra conducted by Dmitry Yablonsky.

Ilya Kaler was the violin soloist with the Russian Philharmonic Orchestra conducted by Dmitry Yablonsky in Serenade Mélancolique, Opus 26 by Tchaikovsky. Our next music will be Symphony No. 2, Opus 30 by Ruth Gipps, played by the BBC National Orchestra of Wales, conducted by Rumon Gamba.

Rumon Gamba conducted the BBC National Orchestra of Wales in the Symphony No. 2, Opus 30 by Ruth Gipps. To complete Obard this morning, here is the Concerto for Tuba and Orchestra No. 1, Opus 67 No. 1 by Georg Duda, played by Andreas Martin Hofmeier, with the Münchner Philharmoniker conducted by Andrew Manzi.

Concerto for Tuba and Orchestra No. 1, Opus 67 No. 1, by Georg Duda, was played by Andreas Martin Hofmeier with the Münchner Philharmoniker, conducted by Andrew Manzi. You're with Radio 4.

0: RTHK at 7 o'clock. This is Weekend AM with Ben Che. This morning, U.S. President Donald Trump gives a downbeat assessment of talks with Iran. Hong Kong's GDP rises by 4.3% in the June quarter. And thousands of fans turn up to Kai Tak Stadium to watch Manchester City in training. U.S. President Donald Trump says he is losing faith in talks with Iran. He was speaking at a cabinet meeting at Camp David, the Maryland presidential retreat.
1: Iran is doing very poorly, just in case you read incorrect stories. They're doing very, very poorly. They're having a hard time. They've been very dishonest. They've been very dishonorable to deal with. But that makes no difference. They're doing very, very poorly.
0: U.S. Treasury Secretary Scott Bessent was also at the meeting. He told reporters the United States is searching for Iranian assets.
2: On your orders, we started in March 2025. In December 2025, the largest bank in Iran collapsed. The central bank had to print money, caused inflation. Now they got 180% inflation. They aren't able to pay their troops. And on your orders, we are searching for their assets all around the world. And that money will go to the Iranian people, Americans who have been harmed by the Iranians, whether the USS Cole or the barracks in Lebanon.
0: Earlier, Iran's Revolutionary Guards said they had struck two tankers attempting to pass through the Strait of Hormuz. They said they had been under U.S. air.

0: escort. They also said four other oil tankers quickly had changed course and returned to their previous positions. Spain says it is reversing a mass influx of migrants into its North African enclave of Ceuta. Madrid says about 25,000 of around 50,000 migrants have now returned home. This man decided to stay.
1: At first, I wanted to go back to Morocco, but now I've changed my mind. I want to stay here. I want to go to Spain. That's it. I'm not going back to Morocco. I don't want to.
0: The flood of migrants has sparked criticism from some fellow European Union members. Yesterday, Italy said it had suspended its Schengen agreement with Spain. Hong Kong's gross domestic product rose 4.3% year-on-year for the 3 months ending in June. That's down from 5.9% in the first quarter. Sachin Kantvi reports.
2: Consumer spending dropped to 2.9% from 4.9%, while exports were up from 23.8% to 28.8%. A government spokesman said authorities expect a solid global demand for artificial intelligence-related products, rising visitor arrivals, and steady demand for financial and business services to drive growth in the second half of the year. But he also warned that ongoing Middle East geopolitical tensions, uncertain U.S. monetary policy, and trade protectionism in major advanced economies could pose a risk for the local economy.
0: World Breastfeeding Week starts today. The hospital authority says the practice is in decline, often due to a lack of confidence or exhaustion. Wong Si Ki chairs the authority's breastfeeding promotion subcommittee. She says help is available.
3: If mom have challenges or concerns, when they seek help from our lactation clinic, we will tailor-made a plan which works best for them. After they seek help from the lactation clinics, their evaluation is good. They find that our lactation nurse can help them to tackle and also overcome the hurdles in breastfeeding.
0: Thousands of fans turned up to Kai Tak Stadium yesterday to watch Manchester City practice for tonight's pre-season fixture against Inter Milan. On the pitch, new signing Jeremy Monga joined established first-team players including Phil Foden, Josko Gvardiol, Mateo Kovacic, Savinho and Gianluigi Donnarumma. Midfielder Rico Lewis said the squad is adapting quickly to their new manager Enzo Maresca.
4: I've been working as hard as I can, even in the off-season, to get as fit as I can and to work as hard as I can to be ready. And us as a team, you know, I feel like we've gelled very well in the first 2 weeks. Getting to know the manager, getting to know his philosophy and what he wants to bring to the team. And I think there's good signs already, and I think these games will help us gel even better.
0: And the weather forecast, cloudy with showers and squally thunderstorms. Showers will be heavy at times. The maximum temperature will be around 28 degrees. Looking ahead, showers will be heavy at times with thunderstorms tomorrow and on Monday. Right now, the thunderstorm warning is in effect, 26 degrees Celsius. The humidity, 95%. RTHK, the time is now 5 minutes past 7.
5: Firing practice will be carried out at the Sanwai Tailing Range and Qingshan Firing Range today from 8 a.m. to 9 p.m. During daytime practice, red flags will be hung at proper places around the firing ranges. During night practice, red lights will be hung along the boundary of the ranges. For safety reasons, members of the public are warned to refrain from entering the firing areas within the period of firing.
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Good morning and welcome to Saturday Morning on 4. I'm your host, Cleo Leung. Let's begin our time together this morning with Clara Schumann's Three Romances, Opus 22. These were amongst the last pieces that Clara Schumann ever wrote. After her husband Robert's death, she composed almost nothing more herself, instead turning her focus to keeping Robert's music alive through her touring and editing. The romance was one of Clara's favorite character genres, and these make complementary companions to Robert's Märchenbilder. The Andante Molto has hints of gypsy pathos amidst lyrically supple sentiments, and the merry spirits of the Allegretto likewise have a darker center. Almost as long as the other two put together, Clara's final romance, marked Leidenschaftlich Schnell, passionately quick, features a long-limbed melody over rippling pianism developed with assurance. Let's listen as the duo Alma bring us Clara Schumann's Trois Romances, Opus 22.

0: 艾玛尔重奏啱演出过克拉拉舒曼的三首浪漫曲作品22。
1: We were just listening to the duo Alma performing for us Clara Schumann's Trois Romances, Opus 22. After those three lovely works, let's dive into an operatic selection. Secrets abound in the colonial government in Massachusetts. Not only are two embittered noblemen conspiring against the governor, Ricardo, but he has a secret of his own. He is in love with Amelia, the wife of his friend and trusted counselor, Renato. If the political intrigue and the hidden love triangle are brought together, the consequences will be deadly. One fateful day, Ricardo pays a visit to a fortune teller who makes a horrifying prediction. Ricardo will be murdered by the next person to shake his hand. When that person turns out to be Renato, everyone dismisses the prediction as nonsense. But the wheels of tragedy are in motion. That very night, just after Ricardo and Amelia admit they love each other for the first time, Renato discovers this truth. Wounded by his wife and his friend's betrayal, he joins the conspiracy against Ricardo, singing the aria, Alzati Eritu, full of conflicted feelings, pain, betrayal, and revenge. The next day, in the middle of a grand masked ball at the palace, Renato takes his revenge, and none of Amelia's attempts to warn Ricardo can prevent the dark prophecy from coming to pass. Here is baritone Dietrich Fischer-Dieskau with the Berlin Philharmonic, led by Alberto Erredi, performing Giuseppe Verdi's Alzati Eritu from Un ballo in maschera.

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too. In the Napoleonic era, when a Viennese aristocrat was thinking of entertaining friends at home, he might pop down to the local shop to pick up a six-pack of string quartets, the most refined form of home entertainment in Austria's capital. And so, at the end of the 1790s, when Beethoven decided to scale the summit of compositional glory by composing for string quartet, he had a big task ahead of him. The six quartets, which Beethoven published as his Opus 18, were an important milestone in his career, and he was out to impress. Each of the members of this brood of sextuplets displays a distinct personality and a temperament widely different from that of its siblings. The quote-unquote brat of the pack is number four, the string quartet in C minor, an eccentric work by turns moody, mocking, musing, and manic. Its pulse stays at the upper range of the human heartbeat, with nothing slower than a stately andante in its four characterful movements. There is no slow movement at all, no moment of lyrical repose amid the onrush of musical ideas. More eccentric still, there is both a scherzo and a minuet. Normally, the former replaces the latter. And even these seem to be cross-dressing, conflicted as they are over their genre identity. Beethoven writing in the key of C minor is always a wild ride, and this work doesn't disappoint. He even ends with an especially clever witticism. Since all four instruments play this motive together in unison, we have no idea whether the movement ends on a major or minor chord. Here is the Guarnieri Quartet performing Beethoven's String Quartet in C minor, Opus 18, number 4.

0: 广内里四重奏啱演出过贝多芬的 C 小调宴乐四重奏作品十八第四首。
1: We were just enjoying the Guarneri Quartet performing Beethoven's String Quartet in C minor, Opus 18, Number 4. And with that comes the end of the first hour of today's Saturday Morning on 4. I'm your host, Cleo Leung. We'll be right back after the news at the top of the hour with more lovely listening. I'll see you then.

on Concert en Fall on Tuesday night at 8. The concert, Oberstdorf Music Summer Trio Orelon, recorded live in Breitachlum Hall, Oberstdorf, on the 3rd of August 2025. In the last 2 years alone, Trio Orelon has won numerous national and international prizes, including first prize and the audience prize at the ARD International Music Competition in Munich, first prize and the special prize for the best interpretation of the commissioned work at the International Chamber Music Competition in Melbourne, and first prize and the special prize for the best interpretation of the commissioned work at the Schubert and Modern Music Competition in Graz. Founded in Cologne in 2019, the piano trio Orelon takes its name from the international language Esperanto, in which Orelon simply means ear, symbolizing listening and hear to music. The trio plays a program of a playful piano trio by Haydn, a deeply expressive work by Anton Arensky, and probably Beethoven's greatest and most famous piano trio. Join us to find out exactly what works will be played, or perhaps you already know.

The mainland and Hong Kong are connected. We all do our best with what we have to achieve a bright future together.

0: RTHK, it's 8 o'clock. This is Weekend AM with Ben Che. FIFA President Gianni Infantino says world football's governing body has scrapped plans to sell a stake in the World Cup to private investors. The move follows a widespread backlash. Infantino said, having listened carefully to all the views, it has become clear that the project has created divisions of a nature that, regardless of the level of support, are no longer in the interest of the objective set out in the first place. U.S. President Donald Trump says he is losing faith in talks with Iran. He was speaking at a cabinet meeting at Camp David, the Maryland presidential retreat.
1: Iran is doing very poorly, just in case you read incorrect stories. They're doing very, very poorly. They're having a hard time. They've been very dishonest. They've been very dishonorable to deal with. But that makes no difference. They're doing very, very poorly.
0: U.S. Treasury Secretary Scott Bessent was also at the meeting. He told reporters the United States is searching for Iranian assets.
2: On your orders, we started in March 2025. In December of 2025, the largest bank in Iran collapsed.